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7: Good morning, I'm Judy Augustine. Police are seeking witnesses and dash cam footage of a fatal crash in the state's south yesterday. It happened on the Huon Highway at Lower Longley just after 3 p.m. when it's believed a car lost control and crossed onto the wrong side of the road, colliding with an oncoming vehicle. The driver of the first vehicle was critically injured and later died at the Royal Hobart Hospital. The occupants of the second car were treated for minor injuries. The federal government has again been forced to defend plans to reduce the higher rebate for private health insurance for people 65 and over to pay for aged care. Employment Minister Amanda Rishworth says it must happen.
8: There will be a modest impact of people that might not take up private health insurance. But making sure pensioners can get a home care package is critically important.
7: Speaking on 7 there, supermarket giant Woolworths has announced a significant surge in group profit and a strong start to the new financial year, thanks mostly to its Ooshies collectibles. The jump in profits is despite a Fair Work underpayment case impacting its bottom line. Don't throw batteries in the bin. That's the message from a cohort of Tasmanian waste operators who have come together to warn locals of the dangers of putting the flammable five out with your household rubbish. Items like batteries, electronic waste, gas bottles, flares and vapes can spark fires in garbage trucks and at waste management facilities. We're urged to instead dispose of them at an approved collection point. You can find your nearest one at rethinkwaste.com.au. An independent MLC is demanding an explanation after it was revealed the Tasmanian Department of Health awarded more than $61 million in external labour hire contracts without a tender process. The 742 contracts attributed to the department's Blue Gum Digital Health Transformation Project went to just 65 companies. Member for Elwick, Beck Thomas, said better transparency is needed. While the government says the project scale, specialist skill requirements and pace of delivery made it necessary to seek ICT specialists who were not available through the local labour market. And global stars are paying tribute to Dolly Parton, who died in Nashville today, aged 80. Among those reacting to her passing is Linda Ronstadt, who called her a friend, saying the world is a poorer place without her. Others to pay tribute include Kelly Clarkson, Keith Urban, and her goddaughter, Miley Cyrus.
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7: Sport news now, and James Heard is urging Dons fans to get behind Mark McVeigh after he was unveiled as the new Dons coach. The club telling Nine he always knew he faced an uphill battle for the top role, but is still stoked for his good mate.
9: Incredibly proud of our mate, and he's going to do an incredible job, and I just hope always some people get behind him.
7: And the Giants have delisted Jesse Hogan just 2 years after he won the Coleman Medal. He's now set to pursue a move to a Melbourne club. That's the latest news and sport. I'm Judy Augustine.
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10: Getting to a top of 16 for your Wednesday today. Mostly sunny day. Thursday with clouds increasing and a top of 17. And a Friday foggy, then sunny day expected and a top of 17 there.
11: We've got a sunny Scottsdale today, top of 15. 15 with cloud increasing tomorrow and nice and sunny in 16 on the way for your Friday.
10: And for St Helens, mostly sunny day today with a top of 16 there. Thursday, top of 17, clouds increasing, and Friday, a sunny day with a top of 17 degrees.
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2: Metro Boomin, The Weeknd, 21 Savage creeping here on Chilli, your home of the hottest hits for your morning. It's Nick and Marcus from breakfast, but we're oozing our way through the workday.
3: Yeah, we're cheating. We're doing a little bit of daytime stuff. We're doing daytime soaps for you.
2: Yeah, it's cute.
3: And that's right. And if you like that, we've got more for you because we are back tomorrow as per, and we do have the Next Stop Canberra promotion still pumping through. That's right. If you want to hear the Explorer bus going ding, ding, tsh. I think my impression was pretty good.
2: So what you're going to do is you're going to listen out during breakfast, and Marcus and I will say a new destination we're going to in Canberra. All you have to do is repeat it back to us when you hear the bus. And the moment you hear that, 633-15901, and you could be going to Canberra yourself, all thanks to Link Airways. Discover Canberra and the magic of Floria.
3: Yeah. And you get a hamper while you're at it.
2: Yeah, pretty good. let's go. On the way, Samba.
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0: Olivia Dean, nice to each other. It's here on Chilly Mornings with Nick and Marcus. Now from breakfast, but we're converting over to mornings just to somehow slink our way into it.
1: Yeah, not permanently.
0: No.
1: Just temporarily.
0: We just saw the sun was out and we wanted to have some fun as well.
1: We had fear of missing out, to be honest.
0: It's all thanks to Randall Heating, Tassie's largest range of wood, gas and electric heating solutions for your home. Hey, mate, on the way, don't forget we have your throwback lunch. Got Eddie Grant in there with Electric Avenue, also Garbage and House of Pain. There to come inside your next three for the throwback lunch here on Chilli.
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11: Good afternoon, I'm Judy Augustine. The state's number of bird flu cases has risen to 25 after new detections in migratory birds and a little penguin. Ebony Ablett has the details.
12: Another 6 cases of the H5 strain were confirmed overnight, some recorded in the state's northeast for the first time. A crested tern found at Lulworth and at Scottsdale. 2 were found in Burnie, 1 on King Island, where a case was also confirmed in a little penguin at Grousey. The Department of Natural Resources and Environment says cases in the north and northeast are not unexpected and there'll be likely more detections further inland over time. There's still no detection of the disease in our poultry or agriculture sectors. Those who come across sick or dead birds or wildlife are urged to report it to the Emergency Animal Disease Hotline on 1800 675 888.
11: Emergency services are at the scene of a crash involving two trucks on the Brooker Highway near TasTAFE in Hobart. At this stage, no serious injuries have been reported. Motorists are urged to avoid the area with one lane of traffic currently blocked while the scene is cleared. Police are investigating a fatal crash which claimed the life of a woman in the state's south yesterday afternoon. It's believed the driver lost control and crossed onto the wrong side of the road before colliding with an oncoming vehicle. She later died at the Royal Hobart Hospital. Meanwhile, authorities are also investigating alleged assault incidents after a 26-year-old man allegedly hit a man with a stick and later threatened him and two others with a firearm. Police say the two incidents unfolded within 35 minutes of each other at Hawthorne Reserve in Kingston. The alleged offender from Kingston was charged with aggravated assault and common assault. An Australian man's been arrested in Bali while attempting to board a Brisbane-bound flight following an alleged lewd act in public. The 27-year-old is accused of having intercourse with a foreign woman outside a house in Kangu over the weekend. The moment was caught on CCTV. More people are choosing to travel by ferry to get to work ever since the free public transport scheme was extended. In the last 3 months, there was a 17% increase in ferry passengers compared to the same time last year. There was also an increase in those catching the bus. Metro passengers in Hobart were up by 28%, while Kinetic, Callows and Mannions had an increase between 25 and 36.6%. Public transport will be free until June 30 next year. And crowds have gathered at Dolly Parton's star on the Hollywood Walk of Fame this morning after the beloved singer passed away aged 80. A number of celebrities have paid tribute to the country music legend, including Kelly Clarkson, Keith Urban and her goddaughter, Miley Cyrus.
10: Waterfalls, bushwalks, dirt bike and mountain trails, a great country pub and a beer-drinking pig named Priscilla. It's got to be the pub in the paddock in Pyngana. Chilli, your sport now.
11: To sport, and Serena Williams and Carlos Alcaraz have been eliminated in the quarterfinals of the mixed doubles at the US Tennis Open, while Aryna Sabalenka and Novak Djokovic were shock losers in their first round clash early this morning. Celtic has crashed out of the European Champions League, the Scottish giant giving up a four-goal aggregate lead to lose to Australian side LASK in extra time this morning. And Hobart's Jack Woodbury's been named part of the national team for the 2026 World Triathlon Championship finals in Spain next month. The former Clarence High student, now living and training in Queensland, is one of three named in the junior men's squad for the event between the 23rd and 27th of September. That's the latest news and sport. I'm Judy Augustine.
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1: Getting to a top of 16 for your Wednesday today. Mostly sunny day. Thursday with clouds increasing and a top of 17. And a Friday, foggy then sunny day expected and a top of 17 there.
0: We've got a sunny Scottsdale today, top of 15. 15 with cloud increasing tomorrow and nice and sunny and 16 on the way for your Friday.
1: And for St Helens, mostly sunny day today with a top of 16 there. Thursday, top of 17, clouds increasing, and Friday, a sunny day with a top of 17 degrees.
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0: That's right.
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0: 5 seconds, summer.
2: Summary. So yeah, damn, that was an easy one. It was right there.
0: The next three here on Chilli.
3: At Chilli, we know local news matters to you.
4: Good morning, I'm Ebony Ablett. Authorities are investigating two separate, deliberately lit fires in Launceston's northern suburbs, establishing a state parliamentary committee to examine the sale of Tasmania's largest farm property.
3: Delivering the local stories from the local voices that just simply can't get anywhere else.
4: With the aim of restarting operations at the Liberty Bell Bay Manganese Smelter. Recognised in the annual Launceston Chamber of Commerce Business Excellence Award.
3: Chilli, part of the community across Launceston and the Northeast, and leaders in local.
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0: Ace of Base, the sign here on Chili. It's Nick and Marcus from breakfast, but now on mornings.
1: Yeah.
0: Just for a temporary amount of time.
1: Mornings / afternoons.
0: That's right.
1: / your work day.
0: We're actually going to do it all today. No, we don't.
1: Let's carry through.
0: That.
1: Let's do the 24-hour binge. We're going to go straight through to midnight, guys.
0: Let's do it. We're not breaking records today. But what we can do is steal your standby. We don't want to do that. You can steal your standby.
1: Yeah, no, steal ours.
0: GWM.
1: I'm all out of standbys.
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1: That's 30 minutes. That's established this.
0: Exactly 30 minutes.
1: Yeah, that's right. And if you don't call within the 30 minutes, someone can steal your standby.
0: In exactly 30 minutes.
1: All those circling vultures can get their way to Vegas that way.
0: And they're so quick and they're hot on it too.
1: 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The hottest callers coming through.
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3: Good afternoon, I'm Olivia Hicks with the latest. We now have 25 confirmed cases of bird flu in Tasmania, with the discovery of the disease in the state's north and northeast for the first time. There were 6 detections overnight, with crested terns found at Lulworth, Scottsdale, King Island and 2 in Burnie. A little penguin was also confirmed to have died from the disease at Grassy on King Island. Up until last night, cases of the H5 strain in Tasmania had all been along the coast. Incident controller Wes Ford says it's not unexpected the disease has been found in the state's north and northeast. He says there would likely be more cases in new areas, including further inland. Tasmania's poultry sector remains free of the disease. The Tasmanian government says the state's planning scheme is robust enough for reasonable decisions to be made on data centres. The comments come after plans for a centre were passed by the Georgetown Council yesterday.
14: As the planning scheme sits at the moment, there is all the measures in place to be able to deal with it. But I always have the disclaimer there that if something does need to change, we need to have that flexibility in our scheme.
3: Tasmania's Planning Minister, Kerry Vincent, speaking there. Police are calling for witnesses or dash cam footage in relation to a fatal crash yesterday afternoon. It happened on the Huon Highway just after 3 p.m. when it's believed a car lost control while negotiating a right-hand bend and crossed onto the wrong side of the road at Lower Longley, colliding with an oncoming vehicle. The occupants of the second car were treated for minor injuries, but the driver of the first vehicle was trapped and critically injured. She later died at the Royal Hobart Hospital. Meantime, authorities are also investigating an alleged assault after a 26-year-old man allegedly hit a man with a stick and later threatened him and 2 others with a firearm. Police say the 2 incidents unfolded within 35 minutes of each other at Hawthorne Reserve in Kingston. The alleged offender was charged with aggravated assault and common assault. And Dolly Parton's team has confirmed the country music legend died after bravely facing a brief battle with cancer. The beloved music icon, best known for her hits Jolene and 9 to 5, passed away aged 80. Hundreds of fans have since gathered on the Hollywood Walk of Fame to pay their respects, with this fan telling Seven he's devastated by the news.
15: I was in shock. I was in utter disbelief. I had just gotten out of the shower, and surely it was someone else. She's so sprightly and so vibrant that it's just hard to imagine she's not with us anymore.
13: 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Mitre 10. 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
3: Turning to your sport now, and it was a record-breaking event at the AFL Awards last night. D's ruckman Max Gawn becoming the first ever player to be named in 9 All-Australian sides, while Pies star Nick Dacos is now the youngest to win the Players MVP award twice. Crows skipper Jordan Dawson also named the most courageous player and showed why while touching on the recent death of his brother during his acceptance speech.
16: It's not easy. It's a range of emotions. Yeah, they come at different times, and for me it was about creating a safe place within the footy club, within home, and understanding that there's going to be times where I struggle. Also me understanding that it's okay to feel a certain type of way.
3: And the Giants have delisted Jesse Hogan just 2 years after he won the Coleman Medal. He's now set to pursue a move to a Melbourne club. I'm Olivia Hicks. That's the latest now from the newsroom.
13: Scamander Beach Resort is centrally located on the beautiful east coast of Tasmania, where the beaches are pristine, the air is clean, and the views are breathtaking. Scamander Beach Resort, the place to be on Chilli's 3-day forecast.
17: A mostly sunny one in Lonnie today. It's getting to a top of 16, mostly sunny across tomorrow and Friday. For Scottsdale today, sunny and 15, mostly sunny tomorrow with a clearing shower Friday. St Helens today, mostly sunny and 16, reaching 17 across tomorrow and into Friday.
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0: Wednesday. Can't believe we are already at Wednesday. This week is absolutely flying by. You do have J-Hubs hanging out with you guys across the next few hours. Hope you've been having a great week, a great day so far. We got plenty more to come, including some Noah Kahan to keep you up and about for your Wednesday arvo. He's actually coming to Australia this year as well, if you haven't heard. Not sure if there's tickets still available because I'm sure he's the sellout kind of guy, but excited that he's coming here this October. And we've got the latest one from him. It's The Great Divide next on Chilli.
1: Here we go. What's up, Australia? Scudder and Ed Coleman here. And we got your weekend party sorted.
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0: Chilli is your home of the hottest hits. You got J-Hubs across your Wednesday afternoon and still my standby. We are currently in the last week of that one and it will return on Brekkie tomorrow morning. So make sure to be listening out. If you've entered online, it's not too late to enter as well. 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Once your name's called out, 30 minutes to call back in with your chance to head along to Vegas with a plus one, the iHeartRadio Music Festival, flights, accommodation, spending money. 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Ella Langley's on the way. It's Be Her. It's next on Chilli.
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0: 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We've got sport and weather to keep you up to date. On the other side, Mumford and Sons. Brand new music from Harry Styles in there as well. And a bit of a throwback with Extreme. More than words. 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
2: Good afternoon, I'm Olivia Hicks with the latest. The state's number of bird flu cases has risen to 25 after new detections in migratory birds and little penguins. Ebony Ablett has the details.
3: Another six cases of the H5 strain were confirmed overnight, some recorded in the state's northeast for the first time. A crested tern found at Lulworth and at Scottsdale. Two were found in Burnie, one on King Island, where a case was also confirmed in a little penguin at Grousey. The Department of Natural Resources and Environment says cases in the north and northeast are not unexpected and there'll be likely more detections further inland over time. There's still no detection of the disease in our poultry or agriculture sectors. Those who come across sick or dead birds or wildlife are urged to report it to the Emergency Animal Disease Hotline on 1800 675 888.
2: Planning Minister Kerry Vincent insists decisions around AI data centres can adequately be made by councils. That's after the Georgetown Council yesterday gave the green light for a centre at Bell Bay.
4: Of course it has a massive capacity on our waterways and our power requirements, and that's all part of what you need to look at as a planning authority. That is what the planning scheme is there to do.
2: 3 months after the state's free public transport scheme was extended, more people are choosing to travel via ferry. There's been a 17% increase in the number of ferry passengers compared to this time last year. Meanwhile, more people are also choosing to catch the bus, with a 28% increase in metro passengers in Hobart. Public transport will be free until the end of June next year. Overseas, and Dolly Parton fans have made their way to her Hollywood star to pay tribute to the music legend who's died at the age of 80. The American singer-songwriter won 11 Grammys and was named Billboard's Greatest Country Artist of All Time. This fan telling Nine that Dolly was a woman of the people.
5: She came from nothing and she made herself an international star. And she loved herself. And I think that that's so beautiful.
2: And we're being encouraged to pamper our pooch today on International Dog Day. The annual celebration is also a chance to encourage people to consider adopting a pet from a shelter and raise awareness about animal rescue.
1: Waterfalls, bushwalks, dirt bike and mountain trails, a great country pub, and a beer-drinking pig named Priscilla. It's got to be the pub in the paddock in Pyngana. Chilli, your sport now.
2: Turning to your sport now, and James Hurd is urging Dons fans to get behind Mark McVeigh after he was unveiled as the new Essendon coach. The club legend telling Nine he always knew he faced an uphill battle for the top role, but is still stoked for his good mate.
6: Incredibly proud of our mate, and he's going to do an incredible job, and I just hope all Essendon people get behind him.
2: And Craig McRae says it's 50-50 if Scott Pendlebury will play on next season. The Pies coach has begun conversations with the veteran about his playing future. Pendlebury will miss Friday's wildcard match through injury. I'm Olivia Hicks. That's the latest from the newsroom.
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7: A mostly sunny one in Lonnie today. It's getting to a top of 16. Mostly sunny across tomorrow and Friday. For Scottsdale today, sunny and 15. Mostly sunny tomorrow with a clearing shower Friday. St Helens today, mostly sunny and 16. Reaching 17 across tomorrow and into Friday.
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0: on Brekkie, and you can catch them week mornings from 6 with the spicy single as well. 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It's all thanks to Launceston Floor World, more than just flooring. 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

0: Enjoy Arvo Pressure Down here on Chilli, home of the hottest hits, all thanks to Dynamic Finance, Brokers Tasmania, because your next move matters. Benson Boone on the way. Coming down to Australia this November. I gotta see him live. He does all those backflips. Looks like such a fun time. Beautiful things. It's after this.
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3: Good afternoon, I'm Olivia Hicks with the latest. The Federal Treasurer says the government is aware many Australians are still finding things tough despite a drop in inflation. Headline annual inflation dropped from 3.8 to 3.5% in July, but that is over expectations and the trimmed mean remains stubbornly high at 3.6%. Jim Chalmers says inflation is still being more persistent than anyone would have liked.
4: We know that people are still under pressure and we also know that inflation will bounce around as it returns into that target range in the coming months.
3: We now have 25 confirmed cases of bird flu in Tasmania, with the discovery of the disease in the state's north and for the first time in the northeast. There were 6 detections overnight, with crested terns found at Lulworth, Scottsdale, King Island and 2 in Burnie. A little penguin was also confirmed to have died from the disease at Grassy on King Island. Tasmania's poultry sector remains free of the disease. The Tasmanian government says the state's planning scheme is robust enough for reasonable decisions to be made on data centres. The comments come after plans for a centre were passed by the Georgetown Council yesterday.
5: As the planning scheme sits at the moment, there is all the measures in place to be able to deal with it. But I always have the disclaimer there that if something does need to change, we need to have that flexibility in our scheme.
3: Tasmania's Planning Minister Kerry Vincent speaking there. Some of the world's leading infectious disease ecologists are gathering in Hobart this week for the first Ecology and Evolution of Infectious Diseases Asia-Pacific Conference, hosted by the University of Tasmania. Running from today until Friday, the timely event is bringing together more than 200 experts sharing new research and practical approaches to infectious disease ecology and evolution. It comes as our state's grappling with the arrival of the deadly H5 bird flu, with authorities warning of possible mass mortalities and cross-infection into mammals. And to mark the 20th anniversary of when wildlife conservationist Steve Irwin lost his life, a new doco with never-before-seen footage will be screened on national TV on September 2nd. Channel 9 will present the special, which includes deeply personal interviews with Irwin's inner circle.
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3: Turning to your sport now, and Tuk Miller has declared he's not going anywhere. He's signed a further contract extension with the Gold Coast Suns until the end of 2030, which will keep the 30-year-old a Sun for life. Miller says it was easy to stay on.
6: The organisation, and especially the playing group, our younger players, I have a really good connection with, and I think that and believe that we've got something that's really building and it is special. So I'm looking forward to making sure I'm a part of that going in the future.
3: And the AFL Tribunal will sit tonight, West Coast, to challenge Harley Reid's suspension that'll see him miss the first 2 weeks of 2027. The MRO's graded Reid's sling tackle on Hawke-Jai Newcombe dangerous, but the Eagles will argue it was within the rules. They'll also challenge Brandon Stasevich's sanction for umpire contact via written submission. I'm Olivia Hicks. That's the latest now from the newsroom.
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7: A mostly sunny one in Lonnie today. It's getting to a top of 16, mostly sunny across tomorrow and Friday. For Scottsdale today, sunny and 15, mostly sunny tomorrow with a clearing shower Friday. St Helens today, mostly sunny and 16, reaching 17 across tomorrow and into Friday.
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0: Mark and Marcus on Chilli Brekkie. Make sure to listen out across this week because they have got your chance to head along to Canberra as well as winning yourself a couple of hampers as well. Return flights with Link Airways. Some nights accommodation to Canberra as well. It is to discover Australia's capital one stop at a time with Next Stop Canberra. It's right here on Chilli FM's Brekkie. Nick and Marcus, listen out for that one. Dua Lipa is on the way next. Yep. It's with this one, These Walls, here on Chilli.
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0: It is all thanks to Dynamic Finance Brokers Tasmania. Smarter finance done right. You got J-Hobbs across your Wednesday afternoon with more music to come. Somba, my body isn't ready right after this.
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2: What makes a nugget, like, by definition?
3: 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It comes in many shapes.
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3: 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I've studied this for many years. 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Yeah. You get, like, this almost, like, kite-shaped nugget. But the one I love the most is the boot-shaped nugget. It's almost like the shape of Italy in a way.
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3: 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Sorry to bring science on the show.
2: Wowzers.
3: All solved.
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0: Good afternoon. Chili is your home of the hottest hits. Hope you guys are having a great Wednesday afternoon so far. We are just about to round you up to that 4 o'clock hour. We're going to check in with our Chili newsroom for the latest. It's next.
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18: Good afternoon, I'm Olivia Hicks with the latest. A Tasmanian Greens MP has apologised for comparing a lack of health equipment at the Royal Hobart Hospital to a movie about the Holocaust where a mother had to choose which child to save from a gas chamber. In a media release earlier today, Greens MP Cecily Rosal said it was totally outrageous sonographers at the Royal have been told they need to choose between a new ultrasound machine or patient ultrasound couches. What a Sophie's choice. The comment refers to a 1982 movie in which the main character was forced to choose which of her children would die in a Nazi gas chamber. Minister for Health Bridget Archer said the comparison of health equipment to the atrocities of World War II should be condemned. Ms. Rosal has since apologised, saying it was thoughtless and insensitive. A red fox is among five new suspected H5 bird flu cases in South Australia. Meantime, here in Tassie, bird flu has been detected in Tasmania's north and northeast for the first time, as the state's total number of cases climbed to 25. The new cases include crested terns at Lulworth, Scottsdale, Burnie, Sea Elephant River on King Island, and a little penguin at Grassy, also on King Island. There have been no detections in Tasmanian poultry. Anyone who sees a sick or dead bird should avoid contact, record what they see, and call the Emergency Animal Disease Hotline on 1800 675 888. Labor says Tasmanians need assurance certain procedures won't be lost if the sale of the Hobart Private Hospital is approved. Catholic provider Calvary is in the process of acquiring the hospital, raising concerns for the provision of procedures like IVF, surgical termination and gender-affirming surgery, which Calvary does not allow on religious grounds. It's now awaiting a final verdict from the ACCC as to whether the sale can go ahead.
2: The government has said all along that they're working on a plan to make sure that there are no gaps in those services.
18: Sarah Lovell there. Health Minister Bridget Archer says the provision of IVF was already resolved and work was continuing to secure other procedures. The Treasurer has welcomed the drop in inflation while stressing the government is aware people are still doing it tough. Annual headline inflation fell from 3.8% to 3.5% in July, but Jim Chalmers admits cost of living pressures remain.
6: We welcome the fact that inflation has come down again for the fourth consecutive month, but we know that people are still under pressure, and that's why we're cutting their income taxes and providing help with the cost of living and delivering real change in the tax system to make it easier for people to buy their first home.
18: And salt in the wound for shoppers, with supermarket giant Woolies confirming a $1.8 billion profit. Total sales up 7.6% in the first 8 weeks of the financial year, largely thanks to its Ooshies collectibles.
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18: Turning to your sport now, and a shock for Frio with Sam Switkowski announcing his retirement today. The 29-year-old saying he'll hang up the boots at the end of the club's finals campaign. He's played 126 games for the club over the past nine seasons and says the time is right when he and his wife are expecting their first child. I'm Olivia Hicks. That's the latest now from the newsroom.
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0: 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Scamander Beach Resort is centrally located on the beautiful east coast of Tasmania, where the beaches are pristine, the air is clean, and the views are breathtaking. Scamander Beach Resort, the place to be on the east coast. Chilli's three-day forecast.
1: It's getting to a low of 1 degree overnight in Lonnie tonight. Mostly sunny and 16 tomorrow. For Scottsdale tomorrow, mostly sunny, a top of 14. St Helens dropping to 5 tonight with a mostly sunny 17-degree day tomorrow.
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2: Good morning, I'm Ebony Ablett. Authorities are investigating two separate, deliberately lit fires in Launceston's northern suburbs, establishing a state parliamentary committee to examine the sale of Tasmania's largest farm property.
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0: 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Now, Zara Larsson, she has this iconic dance move that she always does during her track Midnight Sun, where she gets lifted up and does this high note. And she was just recently performing it at a festival, and she couldn't help but burst out into laughter because everyone was getting lifted in the crowd.
1: Oh, that's amazing.

0: so funny. There were so many people doing the lift in the mosh, but I love how she was just laughing and then she switched on Locked In. You can tell she's definitely singing live with those vocals. So good. We've got that track on the way. It's Heading Your Way next on Chilli.
1: You wake up on the floor of your hotel room. A half-eaten burger in one hand. Sunlight is piercing through the curtains. Your voice is gone. Your t-shirt's ripped. And somehow, you've got to do it all again for day two. 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

0: 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Jay Harbs across your Wednesday afternoon, but that is just about where I leave you guys today. Enjoy the rest of your Wednesday. I'll be back tomorrow from 1.
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9: Good evening. I'm Olivia Hicks with the latest. Tasmania's planning minister says it's the role of local councils to approve or reject AI data centres, not the state government. Yesterday, Georgetown Council approved Firmus's AI data centre for Bell Bay. Mayor Greg Keyser said he would have liked the project to have been assessed under the Projects of State Significance process, but Kerry Vincent says the project does not meet their requirements.
10: It is at council level. It does not tick all the boxes to be upgraded to at a state basis on a POS, but that's the responsibility of council to work through those issues.
9: Meantime, National Cabinet is meeting in Sydney this afternoon amid the country's growing number of AI data centres. It comes as the PM is working with the states to put together a national framework, with larger centres expected to underwrite renewable energy and limit their water use and impacts on local communities. The Prime Minister has joined in paying tribute to Dolly Parton following her death at the age of 80. The music legend passed away overnight following a brief battle with cancer. Anthony Albanese is saying she will be greatly missed.
11: Dolly Parton made our world a better place in so many ways. It's hard to imagine the world without her.
9: The two police officers who lost their lives in a dramatic siege in Pulpunka in Victoria 1 year ago have been honoured today. A service has taken place in Bright to honour the two officers who were shot and killed while serving a warrant. Chief Commissioner Mike Bush among the speakers at the service.
12: We are here for you. We are with you. We are always with your family.
9: And 3 months after the state's free public transport scheme was extended, more people are choosing to travel via ferry. There's been a 17% increase in the number of ferry passengers compared to this time last year. Meanwhile, more people are also choosing to catch the bus, with a 28% increase in metro passengers in Hobart. Public transport will be free until the end of June next year.
1: Waterfalls, bushwalks, dirt bike and mountain trails, a great country pub, and a beer-drinking pig named Priscilla. It's got to be the pub in the paddock in Pyngana. Chilli, your sport now.
9: Turning to your sport now, and in the AFL, Lachie Jones and Ewan McKinlay have been locked in to stay at Port Adelaide for another 2 seasons. The contract extensions will see them remain at the Power until at least the end of 2028. Meantime, young ruck Harry Barnett and Harvey Johnston, who played 8 games this year, have been delisted by West Coast. And in tennis, Serena Williams and Carlos Alcaraz have been eliminated in the quarterfinals of the mixed doubles at the US Tennis Open, while Aryna Sabalenka and Novak Djokovic were shocked losers in the first round clash early this morning. I'm Olivia Hicks. That's the latest now from the newsroom.
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2: It's getting to a low of 1 overnight in Lonnie tonight. Mostly sunny and 16 for tomorrow. Scottsdale tomorrow, mostly sunny. It's up to 14. St Helens dropping to 5 degrees tonight with a mostly sunny day tomorrow reaching 17.

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0: Cute. Now... So, look, it was all a lot of fun. We were pinning the ears back. There's no doubt about that. We were pinning the ears back. One of us was planning on taking their daughter to the pub till 11 o'clock at night.
3: I'm still going ahead with that because you need to take into account that she's in Fiji this week. There's a time difference.
0: Yeah.
3: So I think bedtime is closer to 10:30 p.m., 11 p.m. What a beautiful bonding moment between father and daughter to see the Mighty D's get through wild card finals round.
0: Huge.
3: I mean, this is what this weekend's all about. Isn't it?
0: The Mighty D's.
3: Oh, no. Is it hanging out with your daughter?
0: Yeah, it is. You know, no, that
3: like
0: is true.
3: This is just core memories. Core memories.
0: Yeah, yeah. Absolutely. Oh, there's an element of, like, you know, discipline and guidelines that, you know, I like to keep that hanging out between.
4: Not at our house.
0: Otherwise, it
4: not
0: gets, you know. So, now, speaking of discipline and guidelines, we're not necessarily ones applying them. Our partners have put forward some guidelines for the weekend, Annalise.
5: Yes.
0: So you've been in comms with them.
5: I've been in touch with Mim and Sam this morning, a bit of chatting. A few concerns were raised. So they've sent across some rules that they want you guys to follow, and we've heard that you're going to get the sunscreen from Chemist Warehouse and hats from Chemist Warehouse.
3: Yes.
5: You're going to, you know, make sure that they're going to bed on time, even though you might take
3: Saturday
5: them to the
3: night,
5: footy quietly.
3: Bit of a loose one, but we'll see.
5: Yeah, so they've sent in a few more that I'm...
0: Sunscreen every hour on the hour. That's a lot of sunscreen.
3: Yeah, no, I'm big on the sunscreen.
5: Yeah, but...
3: Slop it on.
5: Yeah, slip, slop, slap.
0: But every hour on the hour?
5: Well, it fades off quite quickly.
0: It says four hours.
5: Don't know, but
3: if they get a bit wet or something, I think slop it on. I'm happy with that. And Chemist Warehouse has got all your sunscreen sorted, mate.
5: Yeah, thank gosh. Wide variety. But what they have sent through a few more rules that I'm not sure that you'll be
0: fully... This is sponsored
5: by
0: Chemist Warehouse, isn't it?
3: They've
5: sent in a few more rules I'm not sure that you'll be fully on board with. So
3: I'm already off board, but all right. So
0: what are my rules, by the way? No sugar unless she eats her vegetables and no screen time.
5: Yes.
0: Okay.
5: Yeah.
0: Yeah, that's fine. I can do that.
5: I think these are also kind of communal rules, though, I would say. Whatever rules that Mim has said is same rules apply. Like hat, sunscreen, same rules.
3: I'm happy to lock in.
0: Remy's going to be eating ice cream at the pub until 10:30 on Saturday night. Like, that's literally the opposite of my rules.
5: Well, it's funny you say that. Uh-oh. Ice cream.
0: Uh-oh.
6: No more than one souvenir. I think it would be really nice for her if you guys make up like a chant or like a cheer for the weekend.
7: It's a holiday, so let her have as much ice cream as she wants, but also just remember that you'll have to deal with the sugar high. And just make sure she's on music control, because you always say the radio is broken and it's not fair.
6: And if they want to change the song 30 seconds in, they can change the song 30 seconds in.
7: You must go on one ride as well that you don't want to go on, just to show your bravery, because I feel like, you know, she needs to see that from you. We don't often do stuff like that. No saying when I was your age more than three times a day.
6: I would actually say when I was your age, no more than once.
3: that last one's going to be particularly hard there.
0: God, pray for us when we go home at night. These absolute wet blankets that our partners are.
3: I tell you, I need the rules.
0: You enjoy it. You do enjoy it.
3: I don't know, it's just enjoyment. That if I don't have the tram tracks, then it all gets a bit wild for me.
0: Yeah, yeah.
3: So I disagree with a couple, though, obviously.
0: What do you disagree with?
3: It's the Saturday night I'm going to the pub, obviously.
0: No one's stopping you. This is a battle that you've got in your own head here.
3: Just want to lock that one in, though.
0: Yeah.
3: And you guys are more than welcome to join me, obviously.
0: Okay.
3: But it sounds like my daughter can have as much ice cream as she wants.
5: Yeah, but I wondered how you're going to deal with that, considering you don't even let her have marshmallows with her baby Chino.
0: Oh, yeah, God.
3: We as a group will be dealing with that.
5: No.
3: And I think safety in numbers, I think we as a group will... That's why we're all going though, right?
5: Yeah, I guess.
0: And Last time you let Remy eat 16 marshmallows in a row, and I genuinely thought she was going to lift off the ground.
3: She found the bag.
0: No, that was behind my bag. I don't think we have to do that again.
5: Every time Remy says she wants ice cream, you have to give it to her. And we're going to... There's a lot of ice cream shops at Movie World.
3: Yeah, I'm down.
5: Oh, my gosh. Awesome. And what chant do you think you'll go for with Max?
0: We've already got one that we run together.
5: Nice. Oh, yeah. Give us what a taste. It?
0: Hey, Daddy, you're so cool. You're so cool. You break the rule. Hey, Daddy. That's generally
5: No way.
0: Yeah, that's it. Yeah. Then we kind of like high five.
5: Maybe you might want to
3: Hey, Daddy,
5: that.
3: You're so cool. You make your daughter sing, Hey, Daddy. You're so cool.
0: She loves it.
3: Sounds like you love it as well.
0: I love it. All right, so Okay, so there's quite a bit to go through there.
5: There's a lot.
0: To print the lists for us.
5: I will.
3: What one are you worried about? What one do you think? You know both of us pretty well. What rule do you think we're most...
5: I think that it's probably like a simple one, but the music control, I think you guys will get very frustrated with quite quickly.
3: That was the, yeah.
5: And I feel like
0: Max doesn't know that music exists outside of...
5: Well, she's going to after this weekend when I get into her ear.
0: Yeah, there'll be music at Warner Brothers Movie World, won't there?
5: There'll be music in the car, and I'm going to tell them. The radio works, girls. The radio works. And then I'll be in the other car for you.
0: All right, so it's this weekend. I think we'll probably have the girls back on tomorrow so we can hear a little bit more from them about what's going to be going on. The Dad Venture, all thanks to Chemist Warehouse. 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Hope you're having a wonderful drive home. More on Dolly Parton and Phone Alone's just around the corner. It's Will and Woody.
4: 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Hang on, I don't think I got that quite right. 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

0: 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The quiz just around the corner. 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Right now, though, it's Phone Alone.
1: Will and Woody's Phone Alone.
2: Alrighty, you're convincing us that you're in the car with someone else. We decide, is someone actually there or are you putting on a voice? Kevin thinks he is up for the challenge. Hello, Kevin.
3: Hello, how are you?
2: I'm outstanding, Kev. Who's in the car with you, my friend?
3: One of my good work colleagues, Glenn.
2: Glenn, all right. Can we... where do you and Glenn work?
3: We work in Ipswich suburbs.
2: Ips, beautiful. Can I talk to Glenn, please?
3: I'm just kidding. Hey, Glenn. Hello?
2: G'day, Glenn.
3: How are you?
2: I'm pretty good, Glenn. Who's better at their job, you or Kevin?
3: Oh, definitely I am. Kevin's a bit slow. He's getting old.
2: Beautiful. Is that a bell tolling behind you there, Glenn?
3: Yes.
2: Are you in a car? Where are you, Glenn?
3: I just went through the main street of Ipswich at the town's clock.
2: Oh, beautiful. Right. Can I hear from Kevin again, please, Glenn?
3: I'll just get him. Hello? Kevin here.
2: G'day, Kevin. Kev. Like I'm ready, Will. Are you ready? Or do
0: are you,
2: you
0: sure?
2: Need
0: you you you yes, think it's just Kevin?
2: I do. Kevin, I think it's just you, Kevin.
3: No. What? My work colleague Glenn is definitely here.
2: Are you still playing the game? Talk at the same time.
3: Sorry?
2: Talk at the same time.
3: Hello?
2: Kevin, stop lying to us. Are you there by yourself or is Glenn real? Like, game's over. Put the game down. Tell us the truth.
3: Glenn is really here. Hello, this is Glenn. I don't know what your problem is.
2: No,
3: I'm here.
2: Talk at the same time.
3: Hello, Kevin.
2: No, you're lying. We'll give you a stubby holder if you're that desperate for the stubby holder, but just be honest.
3: I have to pull over. I'm not even on Bluetooth at the moment. I'll just pull over. I haven't got Bluetooth.
2: You're not even in the car, Kevin.
0: You can give it up, Kev. It's all good, mate. There's no punishment. It's all right. Kev, is Glenn there or not?
3: Yes, Glenn's here right now.
2: Talk at the same time.
3: Talk at the same time?
2: Yes. Sing a song.
3: Up in smoke.
2: Oh my god.
4: 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Will and Woody driving you home.
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17: Good evening, I'm Olivia Hicks with the latest. The Greens are demanding a moratorium on data centres as the government struggles to reach a consensus at today's National Cabinet. Queensland and the Northern Territory have pushed back on the government's plan to make AI data centre companies fund renewable energy. Sarah Hanson-Young says until the rules are agreed upon, no new centres should be built.
18: We need a moratorium on building new big AI data centres until the rules are set, because these companies are already bulls at a gate pushing state governments to give them approval.
17: Firmus Technologies' 288 megawatt factory at Bell Bay in the state's north was given planning approval by the Georgetown Council yesterday. A Tasmanian Greens MP has apologised for comparing a lack of health equipment at the Royal Hobart Hospital to a movie about the Holocaust where a mother had to choose which child to save from a gas chamber. In a media release earlier today, Greens MP Cecily Rosal said it was totally outrageous. Sonographers at the Royal have been told they need to choose between a new ultrasound machine or patient ultrasound couches. What a Sophie's choice. The comment refers to a 1982 movie in which the main character was forced to choose which of her children would die in a Nazi gas chamber. Minister for Health Bridget Archer said the comparison of health equipment to the atrocities of World War II should be condemned. Ms. Rosal has since apologised, saying it was thoughtless and insensitive. The Prime Minister says there will no doubt be a lot of broken hearts in Australia today following the death of country music icon Dolly Parton, the 80-year-old passing away after a short battle with cancer. Anthony Albanese says she was a singer and songwriter of rare talent.
19: She had such an extraordinarily large personality and was much loved here in Australia. Dolly Parton, I'm sure, will rest in peace. She lived loudly and she lived a great life and she'll be much missed.
17: There's already divide over what the latest inflation figures will mean for mortgage holders. Annual headline inflation came down from 3.8% to 3.5% in July, but that is above expectations, with some economists predicting it'll increase chances of a rate rise before the end of the year. Rachel McCurick from the ABS.
20: The key driver of this was new dwellings. New dwelling prices grew by 5.7% annually, driven by builders passing on increased costs for materials and labour. Rents was the second largest contributor to the housing group. Rents grew 3.6% annually in July.
17: And to mark the 20th anniversary of when wildlife conservationist Steve Irwin lost his life, a new doco with never-before-seen footage will be screened on national TV on September 2nd. Channel 9 will present the special, which includes deeply personal interviews with Irwin's inner circle.
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17: Turning to your sport now, and Torque Miller has declared he is not going anywhere. He signed a further contract extension with the Gold Coast Suns until the end of 2030, which will keep the 30-year-old a Sun for life. Miller says it was easy to stay on.
1: The organisation and especially the playing group, our younger players, I have a really good connection with, and I think that and believe that we've got something that's really building and it is special. So I'm looking forward to making sure I'm a part of that going in the future.
17: I'm Olivia Hicks. That's the latest from the newsroom.
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22: It's getting to a low of 1 overnight in Lonnie tonight. Mostly sunny and 16 for tomorrow. Scottsdale tomorrow, mostly sunny. A top of 14. St. Helens dropping to 5 degrees tonight with a mostly sunny day tomorrow reaching 17.

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1: Dracula.
0: Gus Wallen's going to join us on the show in about 10 minutes' time, the founder of Gotcha for Life. I think he speaks better on mental health than anyone in the country, so stay tuned if that is for you. Right now, though, Woods, we're talking about Dolly Parton and a letter that she wrote. Some of the notes, like, of all the people in entertainment, I did not think this person would get a letter from Dolly Parton.
2: And that person was Eminem. So he posted a tribute to Dolly Parton today and revealed what the letter said. Really, really beautiful stuff. Go and look it up online. I read it before the song there. But the one line we're focusing on now is the fact that she said that she felt some unexplained connection to Eminem, even though they'd never met. And we love that idea because I think that does happen. That for some reason we feel these connections with celebrities that we've never met.
0: You have an affinity with them.
2: And actually, Annalise said before, like, it really hits home when they pass away, doesn't it?
1: Yeah, really. Like, you're like, whoa, whoa, whoa, whoa, my brother, like, where are you?
2: Exactly, like that.
0: Did you have a, oh, brother, where art thou? Which oh, brother celebrity death moment was biggest for you?
1: Liam Payne. Yeah.
0: Yeah.
1: Yeah, when Liam passed away.
2: When you were young, you worshipped
1: him. I like walk past the sky still and I look at the clouds and if there's like a beam of sun, I just go, morning, Liam. Like, wow. It's really weird.
0: You say that.
1: Well, I say it in my head because that would be weird to say it out loud. And now I'm saying it out loud, which feels a bit weird. But
2: saying it on radio.
1: Yeah, yeah. I feel like we're really connected.
2: Wow.
1: It's really crazy. Can't even listen to One Direction properly anymore.
2: I've seen that. You get emotional.
1: Yeah, I like cry.
2: Wow. Yeah. Let's go to Kelly here. Who do you think you have a connection with, even though you've never met them?
3: Clint Eastwood or Scott Eastwood.
2: As in, so Scott meaning the son?
3: Yeah, the son. I mean, he didn't really have that surname when he was born, but he went to that when he went to acting.
2: Yeah, he did. So what? So both of them. So you just feel like both of them are family to you, Kelly?
3: Yeah, and we have similar sort of expressions with the eyes.
0: With the eyes. You have the same. You have Clint Eastwood's eyes, Kelly.
3: Yeah. Yeah. Nice. So when I get a serious moment, I have people sort of like double taking, going, should I say anything or shouldn't I?
0: do you say, are you feeling lucky, punk? Like, does that come out of the mouth?
3: Oh, my God, it comes out all the time.
2: Really? Okay. Kelly, give it to me. Give it to me, Kelly.
3: What? Oh, there's this, my favourite one. He's like, get off my lawn.
0: Get off my lawn.
2: What's that from? Again, Gran Torino.
3: Yeah.
0: Good on you, Kel. Nailed it, Kelly. You can have it. You can if you ever can hear it. Stubby Holder sounds like you have a few beers.
2: Let's go to Susie.
0: Office Crossing. Wild phone call. I'm sorry. I shouldn't connection shame. I said this at the start when I said,
2: man,
0: I've got a connection with Richard Gere.
2: He's got the same eyes as Clint Eastwood, mate.
0: Get off my lawn.
2: Get off my lawn. Susie, who have you got an unexplained connection with?
4: Weirdly, Post Malone, which I wouldn't say I'm a huge fan. Like, I like some of his music.
2: Okay.
4: And I don't know much about him.
0: Yeah, right.
4: There's this weird feeling when I see him or hear of him that we are very familiar. Like, we've known each other in a past life.
2: Do you have any face tattoos, Susie?
4: No, I do not. Not yet.
2: Not yet. Okay, so what is it like when you... Okay, so you don't like his music... You don't really know much about him, but you...
0: Hey, don't you connection shame. That's not what this is about.
2: I'm just curious.
0: Don't you laugh, Annalise, otherwise we'll get the sunshine out.
2: What actually is the part of him that you're connecting with, though?
4: I don't know. So it's like we've known each other in a past life.
0: You can't explain it. That's the point.
4: He's been in dreams before, but not like, oh, I'm dreaming of Post Malone. Like, he'll be in the background of my dream, and I'm just like, oh, why was he there?
2: Post Malone just walks behind the dream.
4: Just in the background. It's very strange.
0: Wow. That is strange. But that's what it's all about.
2: Yeah, bloody oath. Do you hope to meet him one day, Susie, and let him know?
4: I mean, I wouldn't say, like, I wouldn't not want to meet him. Like, I'm sure I'd say hi, but again, like, I'm not a massive fan.
2: Yeah.
0: That's extraordinary. See, this is sounding the most legitimate of all of them, because she's not sounding like a stalker.
2: Yeah.
0: And like Annalise. And she's not sounding like Kelly, which is completely out of her tree. Like, this is... Do you know what I mean? Like, you're not obsessed with him, but you feel like you've got an unexplained connection. Yeah. That's crazy.
2: If we ever speak to Post Malone, Susie, we're going to get you involved in the chat, okay?
4: Yeah, perfect.
2: What would you say? Just far away, Will's Post Malone. So, like, far away, what would you say to him? Go.
4: Honestly, I'd just be like, hi, Do you also think you know me?
2: Can't see how that'd go wrong.
0: No. That's he'd probably say no.
2: He'd probably say.
0: Although, but if he turns around and is like, there's a woman called Susie in the back of my dreams.
2: Whoa.
0: Yeah. It's good gear. It's good gear.
2: Wild.
0: Good
2: thanks,
0: stuff.
2: Thanks, Susie.
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1: They've got the giant Obar bunny.
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1: Big, beautiful pink bunny.
2: Yes.
1: It's going under the hammer this weekend.
3: There is a strong probability that that rabbit has an STI.
1: 100%. Possibly the stickiest thing on the planet. It's the colour red, so it may as well just be one glorious red skin with diseases all around it. So careful if you do buy it.
3: Yeah, I can imagine a blue light over that thing.
0: It's Nick and Marcus for breakfast on Chilli. 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
0: Chilli.

0: right, we're going to get out of here, guys. It's Will and Woody for Pokemon Tonys. Before we do, though, the off-air meeting on the air, the post-show notes. Has anyone got any notes?
1: I just want to reinvigorate the chat on if you could have a relationship with any James Bond, which one you'd want to have a relationship with.
0: Oh, yeah.
1: I think
0: What was your note there?
1: Well, I just think most votes are going between Pierce Brosnan and
0: Daniel Craig.
1: Daniel Craig.
0: Well, I said it's very much a... I was trying to give the PG version of this. It's a shoot, marry, hookup situation for me.
1: Okay.
0: You're hooking up with Daniel Craig. You're marrying Pierce Brosnan.
1: Who are you shooting? This is James Bond at the end of the day.
0: Roger Moore? Yeah.
1: Yeah, I think Roger's a bit boring.
0: Yeah, he's a bit dumb.
1: I can't believe no one wants to take home Sean Connery.
0: Oh, yeah.
2: Yeah, I'd take home Sean.
1: Right? Of all the Sean Connery.
0: Yeah.
1: The rug on him.
0: Yeah.
1: Like I get the
0: Daniel Craig. Pierce Brosnan would actually definitely challenge him on the rug front.
1: Yeah, that is also fair.
0: Pierce Brosnan, absolutely. It was Rug City out there.
1: It absolutely was. And I like my Bonds hairy.
0: You like your James Bond's hairy.
1: Yeah.
0: You like a hairy James Bond.
1: Well, yeah.
0: Well, you're the one who mentioned the Pierce Brosnan factor.
3: Yes.
0: How are you going to deal with that rug?
3: Well, I didn't know there was rug.
1: Oh, you're big rug.
0: Joking.
1: Big rug.
3: Oh,
0: it's not a rug.
1: Stomach
0: it's not
1: hair.
0: Just like
3: really?
0: A. It's not
3: stomach
0: just like a little hair. Bit of hair. It's like matted.
3: Oh, if Donna can do it, it's fine.
1: Donna.
0: Who?
1: Donna.
3: Mamma Mia.
1: Oh, my
0: oh, God.
1: God.
0: You're taking it back. We're talking James Bond. We're not talking Mamma Mia. Pierce Brosnan and Mamma Mia is very different to Pierce Brosnan and Jack. Have you seen GoldenEye?
3: Nah.
1: No. Oh, I
3: bet. You know what I have seen? Mamma Mia, like 20 times.
1: You have to watch GoldenEye.
3: Okay, I'll put it on my list.
1: You're not going to, are you?
0: There she is typing away. So you're going to stick with Pierce Brosnan as well?
1: No, I'm Connery. I'm still...
0: Are you Connery for a night or Daniel Craig for a night?
1: Connery. I will bring up the same thing I brought up earlier in the show. I just don't think Daniel Craig's chat in between hostilities, for want of a better word, is that good. I think
0: Sean... You're not hooking up with him for the chat, though.
1: No, but I like to break it up with a little bit of chat, Will.
0: You do.
1: It can't just be non-stop all night. There's got to be moments where it's like, can I get a glass of water?
0: Well, I'm sure he can speak.
1: No, he can, but it's going to be boring.
0: Shaker,
1: and it's going to be
0: shirt. See, call me what he'd say.
1: Exactly.
0: Yeah.
1: That's what I'm after.
0: Yeah, right.
1: Craig, all straight up and down.
0: He's pretty straight up and down. What about Button Pusher Tommy? Interested for you, James? Would you pick his?
2: I just Googled Pierce Brosnan Bond topless and I'm in.
0: That's what you were doing over there.
2: Yeah.
0: All right, we'll see you guys tomorrow. Don't forget the Chemist Warehouse. Dadventure is back. We are going to Warner Brothers Movie World and more. We're going to hear from the girls again tomorrow. They are very, very excited. If you missed anything on the podcast, get it. Will and Woody, wherever you get your podcast, we'll see you tomorrow. Goodbye.
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0: At Chilli, we know local news matters to you.
1: Good morning, I'm Ebony Ablett. Authorities are investigating two separate, deliberately lit fires in Launceston's northern suburbs, establishing a state parliamentary committee to examine the sale of Tasmania's largest farm property.
0: Delivering the local stories from the local voices that just simply can't get anywhere else.
1: With the aim of restarting operations at the Liberty Bell Bay Manganese Smelter. Recognised in the annual Launceston Chamber of Commerce Business Excellence Award.
0: Chilli, part of the community across Launceston and the North East, and leaders in local.
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1: 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Are you ready? Every morning, Nick and Marcus reveal a new stop on the Canberra Explorer bus. Remember it. Then, when you hear this, be the first caller through to win a Canberra hamper and go in the draw for two Canberra weekend escapes for two, including return flights with Link Airways and two nights accommodation.
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0: when you have these two. It's Will and Woody keeping you up.
1: We've got a live hens party happening in about 20 minutes' time, which I'm pretty pumped for.
2: Got a lot of penis straws sitting next to me.
1: It's just too big of a gap after penis there.
2: Sorry, I had to
1: swallow. Next time, roll it together. Penis straw.
2: My bad.
1: Penis straw.
2: So the Winter Olympics are on.
1: Yes.
2: And there is an Olympic winner that decided this is the time to confess that he cheated on his partner.
1: That's a very interesting move, isn't it?
2: But it's also very ego-driven.
1: Yeah.
2: So what he said is, there's something I want to share, as he's one.
1: This is when he's doing an interview with someone after. Yeah.
2: This is his, like, thank you. I reckon he's gone, I'm the winner, maybe she'll forgive me.
1: Yeah,
2: you know, like,
1: maybe, yeah.
2: Gold medalist, you might forgive
1: me. It's sexy. It's sexy, yeah.
2: 131065, call us. Should you forgive someone after an affair? Ooh. So this is what he said. There is something I want to share with someone who may not be watching today. She's not watching, do you reckon?
1: Yeah.
2: Oh, she'll be watching.
1: I'll tell you what.
2: It's too fresh.
1: If someone had cheated on me and then I knew they were competing, I probably wouldn't watch. I don't reckon.
2: No, me neither. Oh, you'd watch so they didn't win.
1: Maybe you would.
2: I don't know. I don't know. Anyway, he said, I had the gold medal in life and I am sure there are many people who will see things differently, but I only have eyes for her. Sport has come second these last few days. Yes, I wish I could share this with her. But he said, he made a mistake and cheated on her.
1: Oh, God.
2: And told her about a week ago. And this has been the worst week of his life.
1: Bloody hell.
2: So it's pretty intense.
1: That is pretty intense. Do we have some audio of the of him confessing this?
2: Take a listen. You can get...
3: For et halvt år siden så møtte jeg mitt livs kjærlighet. 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
1: Perfekt. Glad vi got that audio.
3: Det var klart det for en vekk siden.
1: Yeah, that's good.
3: Og det har vært den første uken I mitt liv.
1: We don't have to keep playing it. He's speaking Norwegian.
2: Yeah, I don't
1: for all our Norwegian listeners,
2: that
1: was, I mean, I'm for the Norwegians out there. We don't have to keep playing it. He's speaking Norwegian.
2: Yeah, I don't
1: for all our Norwegian
2: that
1: listeners,
2: that
1: was, I mean, I'm for the.

0: Like what?
1: Like, I think if in a more private context, if he apologized and then worked with her.
0: I'm sure he has privately.
1: Through it.
0: Well, if he's going this public, this is like, we're in Australia hearing about this Norwegian guy.
1: Yeah, true. No, yeah. True. But didn't he say in the thing, though, that, like, I haven't spoken to her yet? Or, like, you're not.
0: Oh, I don't know. It's so embarrassing. What if she wanted to move on and keep it silent?
1: Oh, yeah, that's even more
0: so embarrassing.
1: Awkward.
0: Everywhere they go now,
1: yeah,
0: we know. Yeah,
1: 100%. We'll be like,
0: mm-mm.
1: I would say that if done right, I think you should, if the person who cheated puts the work in, I think you should forgive them.
0: You know what else he said? I accept the consequences of what I've done. I regret it with all my heart. Maybe I'm dumb as a rock. I'm a member of Mensa, but I still do stupid things.
1: I'm a member of Mensa.
0: How's
1: I'm
0: the humble brag? Yes, I just read that then. Oh, I'm a member of Mensa, but, you know, I still am dumb. Not legally. Not legally or any paperwork, but just... Isn't that ridiculous?
1: Would you...
0: Can he... No one ever date him. No offence. He might be a nice guy. I'm just reading into one story, but
1: Is he sexy? Is he a sexy guy?
0: I don't care for cheaters.
1: Yeah. No. Okay, so would you forgive a cheater?
0: No, I couldn't.
1: But so is
0: I'm
1: it, so
0: too
1: just
0: insecure.
1: One time, if they cheat once...
0: No, I would never, ever have sex with you again.
1: Wrong.
0: No, I couldn't.
1: Seriously?
0: No, I couldn't do it because I'd be worried about what was it. Like, I'm not... Then you're always going to feel second best, or I was like, you for... Or like... I don't know, was her back less hairy than mine? No, I don't have hair on my back, I was joking. But you know what I mean? Like, forever, I can't.
1: Yeah, I hear you. Yeah, okay.
0: Yeah, right. I just can't. That's my rule.
1: Let's hear from some of the people. 131065 is our number. Should you forgive someone if they cheat on you?
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0: Hey, it's Will and Woody. You're either up early or up late. Either way, we hope you're enjoying what will be the best of the worst bits.
1: Oh, no, sorry.
0: The worst of the best bits?
1: No, just the best of the best bits.
2: It's just great radio. Just keep it right here. But I've got a question for you. If you were up at this time, how are you managing your shower times? Like, if you've had to wake up, you've probably had to wake up at 10 p.m., 11 p.m.
0: What for?
2: And you'll do it. Well, you're probably working overnight. I'm just kind of trying to relate to the people that are listening to us right now.
0: I reckon we just get
2: Would you shower?
0: Nah,

0: This is good stuff. Enjoy. It's Will and Woody.
1: Odd Shower later.
0: No one cares.
2: Just like in netball, Will and Woody are here if you need. 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

0: can't sleep. It's Will and Woody keeping you up.
1: Yes, I'm sure everyone's heard the news today. Someone who definitely didn't use AI, Dolly Parton, in all of her songs. Jolene, she, of course, very sadly Jolene, passed today at the age of 80. Apparently a brief battle with cancer. Hasn't been revealed what kind of cancer, but sounds like it all went downhill pretty quickly.
2: Mm.
1: So many stories are coming out, so many tributes for truly an amazing, talented person in Dolly Parton. But I never expected one of those tributes to come from Eminem.
2: Marshall from three. He's like this though. He does this all the time. He has these rogue moments where he pops up and.
1: In what world was this guy interacting with Dolly Parton? Okay, and so it's a letter.
2: Yeah.
1: Dolly Parton chose to write Marshall, which is what she called him in the letter, after he got inducted into the Hall of Fame. Now, I've taken out a few bits because it's quite a long letter, but I'll read you my favourite parts. This is the letter that Dolly Parton wrote to Eminem. Even though I don't know a lot about rap music, I've come to know that you are the very best at it. Aside from that, I hope what I have to say will not seem weird or strange to you, but I have always felt some unexplained connection to you, like I know you somehow. In the meantime, keep doing what you're doing because you do it so well, and no matter how complex your world may be, just know you are very special and touch people in ways you don't even know. With love and respect, Dolly Parton.
2: There you go.
1: Just that guy. I love that she just said, I don't know anything about
2: that
1: music.
2: I don't know what you do.
1: But apparently you are very good at it.
2: So nice.
1: I just love it. But I want to focus.
2: And he posted this, right?
1: He posted this, and he basically said, like, and they never actually met each other. There was just this letter between them.
2: Right.
1: And he basically said, like, she just didn't have to do this. She didn't have to spend the time doing this, but, like, this is what truly makes her an icon, the fact that she takes the time
2: to
1: write.
2: So good to everyone.
1: Yes, exactly right. Now, I do want to focus on one line, though, Will. It's this line here around, I've always felt some unexplained connection to you, even though we've never met.
2: Yeah.
1: I just wonder if we ask on 131065 if anyone else feels that.
2: I feel it. I'm sure everyone does.
1: You feel an unexplained connection to someone famous, someone well-known, even though you've never met them. Who is it for you?
2: Well, for me growing up.
1: No, don't give context. Like, who is it right now? Don't say when I was
2: a
1: kid.
2: I haven't seen them for a while. It was when I used to watch them in movies. Felt Richard Gere.
1: Richard Gere?
2: Yeah, Richard Gere.
1: After what? The Runaway Bride?
2: Pretty Woman.
1: Pretty Woman.
2: Yeah, I had a real thing for him. Yeah.
1: And so well,
2: let's not connection judge.
1: I'm just asking questions.
2: Yeah, yeah.
1: There's a few follow-up questions.
2: Yeah, yeah.
1: What part of the movie Pretty Woman made you go, I've got a connection
2: I don't
1: with
2: know.
1: Gere?
2: It's the same as the Dolly Parton thing. Like, because if you break it down, you know, he's a wealthy businessman who hires a sex worker for the movie. Like, that's what the movie is. And I was...
1: Oh, say no more. You know, explains it perfectly.
2: No, but I was probably 12 years old when I was watching it. So I don't know, but I just used to watch him and be like, I feel as if Richard and I were in the same room.
1: Yeah. You know, those dogs.
2: Yeah. You know, I once did the champagne and strawberry delivery to a hotel. For anyone that's seen Pretty Woman, I actually did his delivery to a hotel room because it stayed with me.
1: Yeah, you did. There you go. Anyway. You and Richard Gere. For me,
2: because these have to be rogue, by the way. It can't be like, this is what the whole idea of the connection is.
1: Of course. And help Will out. He's feeling very vulnerable.
2: I've put
1: right
2: myself
1: now.
2: Out on the ledge there.
1: 131065. An unexplained.
2: Dribbles aren't for me, by the way. Just want to clarify.
1: And there it is. I was avoiding it, but there it is. Have you got an unexplained connection to someone famous? For me, and this actually came up in a therapy session, I never realised that I thought I had a connection with this person, but I was once doing like a, I don't even know what the technique is called, but effectively I was closing my eyes and I was being young Woody at a party.
2: Oh yeah, nice.
1: And
2: I
1: was in a room by myself.
2: Yeah, cool. Yeah.
1: And then the therapist said, okay, and what do you need right now? And I said, I think I need a hug and someone to tell me that everything's going to be okay.
2: Wow.
1: And she was like, okay, and who is that for you? Who's walking in the door right now? And I was like, Robin Williams.
2: Yeah.
1: And she was like,
2: wow.
1: Yeah, she was like, oh, it's usually a mum or a dad, but like, okay, we're going Robin Williams. and it was like Robin Williams from the movie Hook.
2: Whoa. Yeah.
1: Yeah, and he came in and go, and I'm getting tingles just talking about it right now. And she was like, whoa, so he's this really important figure for you.
2: Yeah.
1: And
2: it's like, he would have been. 100%.
1: I guess he is.
2: Yeah.
1: 131065.
2: I had one with Kelly Slater as well. I'm just going to throw that out there.
1: What about Kelly Slater?
2: Joe,
1: you've got one, Joe?
2: Every time I see him.
3: Now, it's obviously Esther Perel.
4: Oh, yeah.
3: Because, like, we're as smart as one another.
4: Yeah. She's on your level.
3: And we have got the same, like, insight into relationships. Like, everything she says, I'm like, it's exactly what I would say.
2: All righty.
1: Who do you have an unexplained connection to on 131065?
2: Yes.
1: Someone famous.
2: Yeah, the more outlandish, the better, I think.
1: Yeah.
2: You see them, and every time you see them, maybe it's not a connection, you're just like, I just get the feeling that we would connect. I have the feeling that we would get on.
1: Yeah.
2: We're cut from the same cloth.
1: So you and Kelly Slater.
2: Me and Richard Gere. 131065. We'll take your calls up next. It's Will and Woody.
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1: Chilli.

0: early. It's Will and Woody keeping you up.
1: We're talking with Dolly Parton and a letter that she wrote. Some of the notes, like, of all the people in entertainment, I did not think this person would get a letter from Dolly Parton.
2: And that person was Eminem. So he posted a tribute to Dolly Parton today and revealed what the letter said. Really, really beautiful stuff. Go and look it up online. I read it before the song there. But the one line we're focusing on now is the fact that she said that she felt some unexplained connection to Eminem, even though they'd never met. And we love that idea because I think that does happen. That for some reason we feel these connections with celebrities that we've never met.
1: You have an affinity with them.
2: And actually, Annalise said before, like, it really hits home when they pass away, doesn't it?
3: Yeah, really. Like, you're like, whoa, whoa, whoa, whoa, my brother, like, where are you?
2: Exactly, like that.
1: Did you have a, oh, brother, where art thou? Which oh, brother celebrity death moment was biggest for you?
3: Liam Payne. Yeah.
1: Yeah.
3: Yeah, when Liam Payne passed away. Big brother
2: moment. When you were young, you worshipped
3: him. I like walk past the sky still and I look at the clouds and if there's like a beam of sun, I just go, morning, Liam. Like, wow. It's really weird.
1: You say that.
3: Well, I say it in my head because that would be weird to say it out loud. And now I'm saying it out loud, which feels a bit weird. But
2: saying it on radio.
3: Yeah, yeah. I feel like we're really connected.
1: Wow.
3: It's really crazy. Can't even listen to One Direction properly anymore.
2: I've seen that. You get emotional.
3: Yeah, I like cry.
2: Wow.
3: Yeah.
2: Let's go to Kelly here on 131065. Kelly, who do you think you have a connection with even though you've never met them?
4: Clint Eastwood or Scott Eastwood.
2: As in, so Scott meaning the son?
4: Yeah, the son. I mean, he didn't really have that surname when he was born, but he went to that when he went to acting.
2: Yeah, he did. So what? So both of them. So you just feel like both of them are family to you, Kelly?
4: Yeah, and we have similar sort of expressions with the eyes.
1: Oh. With the eyes. You have the same. You have Clint Eastwood's eyes, Kelly.
4: Yeah. Nice. So when I get a serious moment, I have people sort of like double taking, going, should I say anything or shouldn't I?
1: do you say, are you feeling lucky, punk? Like, does that come out of the mouth?
4: Oh my God, it comes out all the time.
2: Really? Okay. Kelly, give it to me, Kelly.
4: What? Oh, there's this, my favorite one is like, get off my lawn.
1: Get off my lawn.
2: What's that from? Again, Gran Turismo.
1: Gran Torino.
4: Yeah.
1: Good on you, Kel. Nailed it, Kelly. You can have it. Can you hear it? Stubby Holder. Sounds like you have a few beers.
2: Let's go to Susie.
1: Let's go to Susie
2: here on 13.
1: Office crossing. Wild phone call. I shouldn't connection shame. I said this at the start when
2: you
1: I
2: did,
1: said
2: man.
1: I've got a connection with Richard
2: he's
1: Gere.
2: He's got the same eyes as Clint Eastwood, mate.
1: Get off my lawn.
2: Get off my lawn. Susie, who have you got an unexplained connection with?
5: Weirdly, Post Malone, which I wouldn't say I'm a huge fan. Like, I like some of his music.
2: Okay.
5: And I don't know much about him.
1: Yeah, right.
5: But there's this weird feeling when I see him or hear of him that we are very familiar. Like, we've known each other in a past life.
2: Do you have any face tattoos, Susie?
5: No, I do not. Not yet.
2: Not yet. Okay, so what is it like when you... Okay, so you don't like his music... You don't really know much about him, but you...
1: Hey, don't you connection shame. That's not what this is about.
2: I'm just curious.
1: Don't you laugh, Annalise, otherwise we'll get the sunshine out.
2: What actually is the part of him that you're connecting with, though?
5: I don't know. So it's like we've known each other in a past life.
1: You can't explain it. Wow. That's the point.
5: He's been in dreams before, but not like, oh, I'm dreaming of Post Malone. Like, he'll be in the background of my dream, and I'm just like, oh, why was he there?
2: Post Malone just walks behind the dream.
5: Just in the background. It's very strange.
1: Wow. That is strange. But that's what it's all about.
2: Yeah, bloody oath. Do you hope to meet him one day, Susie, and let him know?
5: I mean, I wouldn't say, like, I wouldn't not want to meet him. Like, I'm sure I'd say hi. But again, like, I'm not a massive fan.
2: Yeah.
1: That's extraordinary. See, this is sounding the most legitimate
2: Absolutely.
1: Of all of them. Because she's not sounding like a stalker.
2: Yeah.
1: And like Annalise. And she's not sounding like Kelly, which is completely out of her tree. Like, this is... Do you know what I mean? Like, you're not obsessed with him, but you feel like you've got an unexplained connection. Yeah. That's crazy.
2: If we ever speak to Post Malone, Susie,
1: we're
2: going to get you involved in the chat, okay?
5: Yeah, perfect.
2: What would you say? Just far away, just Will's Post Malone. So, like, far away, what would you say to him? Go.
5: Honestly, I just feel like, hi, do you also think you know me?
2: Can't see how that'd go wrong.
1: No.
5: Exactly.
1: He'd probably say no.
2: He'd probably say.
1: Although, but if he turns around and is like, there's a woman called Susie in the back of my dreams.
2: Wow.
1: Yeah. It's good gear. Nice. It's good gear.
2: Wild.
6: Will and Woody!
0: Will and Woody asking the important questions, like, how much wood can a woodchuck chuck if a woodchuck could chuck wood? The answer was a lot.
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8: A two-year-old Emmett. 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
2: That's
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2: a red
8: dad.
2: Flag.
8: Yeah. 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
2: Is this kid Bam Bam?
7: It's Nick and Marcus for breakfast on Chilli. 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
7: 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You're my little boo thing, so I'll give a hoot what you do, say. From your favourite artists.

0: focus on keeping your eyes open, because they have your ears covered. It's Will and Woody keeping you up.
1: Will is on paternity leave, so Sophie Monk is here in the studio with me. And Soph, right now we are putting on a hen's party.
2: We are.
1: So Claire is getting married in this radio studio tomorrow. Claire joins us on the phone. Hi, Claire.
3: Hello.
2: Hey, Claire. And Claire's tried out for maths before Love Island, so this is made for her, really.
3: Yeah.
1: It's like third chance lucky, I guess. Third time's a charm.
3: We'll say that.
2: It's meant
1: bloody
2: to be.
1: Bloody oath. So, Claire.
2: The moment's now.
1: Like yesterday, you spoke to a guy called Jack for 15 seconds.
2: Yep.
3: Yes.
1: You felt like there was something there.
3: I liked what I heard, for sure.
1: Bloody oath. And now you have agreed to marry that person tomorrow.
2: Here we are.
1: In this studio. You're hoping he's tall, muscly, tattooed. Oh. How good?
2: Do we know what he looks like?
1: No idea. Yeah. We also have no idea.
2: She said tattoos are optional.
1: That's true. And he can always get tattoos.
2: Yeah.
1: If he's not tatted, tat him up.
3: Yeah. I can change him.
1: Before, of course you can, Claire. Now, before we do get into a long, happy life with you and Jack, though, I mean, let's go to Naughty Town, because we've organised a couple of strippers for you, Claire.
2: A couple of strippers.
1: Yeah.
2: We're going to have a strip-off, I think.
1: Yeah, a bit of a strip-off.
2: That's what's happened. We've got two vocal strippers here. Is that what's happening?
1: Yeah, okay. Yeah, vocal strippers, because we couldn't get those strippers to you, and obviously they're not here, but we've got Dash Chocolate here. Hi, Dash.
4: Hi, guys. How you going?
2: Good. Are you an actual stripper?
4: I am.
2: Oh, like in real life. Good for you.
4: Yeah.
2: Nice. And that pays the bills.
4: Yeah, it does. Yeah. Does it be good at it.
1: Yeah. And you're good. I can tell, Dash. Why are you called Dash Chocolate?
4: It does. Yeah. Does it be good at it.
1: Yeah. And you're good. I can tell, Dash. Why are you called Dash Chocolate?

0: Spider.
1: Okay, great.
2: Okay, keep going.
1: Got to start with that. Keep going, keep going.
2: Where's your hose?
0: Helmet off. Jacket's coming off.
1: Oh.
0: Got the suspenders underneath.
1: Yeah.
2: Did you wipe your feet before you walked in?
0: Did I?
2: Yeah.
0: No, I'm dirty.
2: Oh.
1: Oh, jockey. Oh, the jockey.
2: Oh. Oh, Claire. Claire, we're not done. We've got another one for you.
3: Oh, maybe go to the next one.
2: Okay.
1: Let's move on
2: let's
1: to,
2: go
1: Jonathan.
2: To Jonathan.
1: I think Jonathan is a member of Thunder from Down Under.
2: No. That's his name. Thunder Down Under. I think he's ripped him off.
1: Jonathan, are you from Thunder from Down Under or is that just your name?
4: No, it's my name.
2: Clever. Right, so I like what you've done there.
1: You've ripped off a group. I love it. Jonathan, what are you wearing?
2: Let's go, Jonathan.
4: I'm in a cop outfit right now.
2: Oh, okay.
1: Oh, yeah. All right.
2: Talkatively take it off. Are you taking it off? No, not actually. Can you talk?
3: I'm waiting.
1: Oh, he's hung up.
2: Oh, he's freaked out.
1: He freaked out.
2: It was his first time, I reckon.
1: Go back to Dash. Go back. Dash.
2: Oh. Dash, where are we at?
1: Are you nude?
2: Are you dressed now? Like, what's happening?
0: Not quite. I've still got one piece on.
2: Oh. One what?
1: One piece. What is it? What have you got on, Dash?
0: Just my underwear.
1: All right, Dash, you know what to do, mate.
2: Keep them on. Is that what he's doing?
3: Please keep it on.
2: Oh, your Claire's not into it. That's fine, Claire.
0: They're on.
2: Oh, okay.
1: Yeah. Woohoo, woohoo. Yeah, good.
2: Bloody thank you so much, Dash Chocolate.
3: Yeah. That was
2: Claire.
3: Amazing.
1: So you're just standing there by yourself now naked.
0: Yeah, well, I'm feeling a little bit awkward. It's normally better when there's maybe five or six other people around.
1: Yeah. Absolutely.
2: I feel the opposite. Yeah.
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0: 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We know local news matters to you.
1: Good morning, I'm Ebony Ablett. Authorities are investigating two separate, deliberately lit fires in Launceston's northern suburbs, establishing a state parliamentary committee to examine the sale of Tasmania's largest farm property.
0: Delivering the local stories from the local voices that just simply can't get anywhere else.
1: With the aim of restarting operations at the Liberty Bell Bay Manganese Smelter. Recognised in the annual Launceston Chamber of Commerce Business Excellence Awards.
0: Chile, part of the community across Launceston and the Northeast, and leaders in local.
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2: With a look at your local news first this morning. Good morning, I'm Ebony Applett. The Tasmanian government says the state's planning scheme is robust enough for reasonable decisions to be made on data centres. The comments come after plans for a centre were passed by the Georgetown Council earlier this week, where opinions were voiced that it should have been considered under the Project of State Significance Assessment Pathway.
3: As the planning scheme sits at the moment, there is all the measures in place to be able to deal with it. But I always have the disclaimer there that if something does need to change, we need to have that flexibility in our scheme.
2: Tasmania's Planning Minister, Kerry Vincent, speaking there. We now have 25 confirmed cases of bird flu here in Tasmania, with the discovery of the disease in the northeast for the very first time. Crested terns found at Lulworth and Scottsdale confirmed to have died from the H5 strain, as well as a crested tern at King Island and two in Burnie. A little penguin also confirmed to have died of the disease at Grassy on King Island. Incident controller Wes Ford says it's not unexpected the disease has been found in the state's north and the northeast. He said there will likely be more cases in new areas, including further inland. Tasmania's poultry sector remains free of the disease. 3 months after the state's free public transport scheme was extended, more people are also choosing to catch the bus, with a 28% increase in metro passengers. Kinetic, Callows and Mannions also reporting an increase in passenger numbers between 25 and 36.6%. Public transport will be free until at least the end of June next year. And a disruption for Tasmania's training cyclists, with specialist works to upgrade the velodrome at the Silver Dome now underway. Specialist repairs will take place with full track sanding, line marking, repaintings and more to preserve the integrity of the internationally significant facility. A German specialist in velodrome construction is doing the project. The Silver Dome's velodrome is one of only six indoor timber cycling tracks in the country.
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4: Hi, I'm Donna DeMayo. A number of Australians remain unaccounted for as a major disaster unfolds in Nepal. Flash flooding has swept through a town on the border with Tibet. There are reports from local police that at least 98 people have died. More than 400 others are missing. There's bad news for borrowers, with the ANZ joining the NAB in predicting another rate hike before the end of the year. It follows yesterday's higher-than-hoped-for core inflation figure of 3.6%. Canstar's Sally Tindall says that number just isn't going down.
5: Core inflation, it's stickier than a piece of gum on your shoe, and unfortunately it will be problematic for the RBA when it next meets at the end of September.
4: Meta has agreed to pay around $24 billion Australian dollars after settling a major US lawsuit over claims its platforms have contributed to teenage social media addiction. It's also agreed to new measures to protect kids. And Prince Harry and his wife Meghan have touched down in Birmingham after ditching LA for a return to Britain.
1: Waterfalls, bushwalks, dirt bike and mountain trails, a great country pub, and a beer-drinking pig named Priscilla. It's got to be the pub in the paddock in Pyngana. Chilly, your sport now.
6: Turning to sport now, and Cats coach Chris Scott says Max Holmes remains an outside chance for next week's elimination final. Telling 360, the medical team's happy with his recovery from a fractured ankle and syndesmosis.
7: Early on, they were sort of thinking it was more likely, even in optimistic

0: case scenario, he would not play until sort of week two or three of the finals, but that's certainly on the table now.
1: Meantime, the Eagles have been dealt a blow, with the tribunal upholding Harley Reid's two-match ban for dangerous conduct against Hawthorn's Jai Newcombe. They wanted the penalty to be halved to just one game. And in boxing, Nikita Zhu's world titles hopes have been dashed for now after last night's split decision draw in his bout against Ben Mahoney. That's the latest in news and sport. I'm Britt Aylin.
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4: Yeah, that was weird. Take a look at that. It's top of 16, cloud increasing in Launceston today. Expect patches of morning frost and light winds throughout. It's going to be foggy tomorrow morning, turning sunny. Top of 17 for you Friday and Saturday, sunny and 18. It's sitting at 2 degrees right now. Scottsdale, top of 15. It's going to be mostly sunny with the chance of fog about the high ground early this morning with areas of morning frost and light winds. Sunny over your next couple of days. Top of 16 tomorrow. 17 Saturday. It's sitting at 5 degrees now. And 17 are mostly sunny expected in St. Helens with patches of morning frost and the chance of morning fog about the high ground. Tomorrow, sunny and 17. Getting up to 18 and sunny Saturday. It's currently sitting at 5 degrees. 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
3: In a world of chaos, two legendary heroes were sent to bring peace and order to the planet. We couldn't afford them. So we're settling for the next best thing. Or what was available anyway. Nick and Marcus for breakfast on Chilli.
4: Yes, good morning. Welcome on in. Show 143. It is the 27th of August, almost rounding out this glorious month of August. And also, not only that, but it's Friday Eve. So it's very, very exciting indeed. 7 minutes past six. Oh, tragedy of Dolly Parton yesterday. And now we've got woke up to find out that Tim Curry, legend actor, has passed away. Hey, look, if you've got any killer Tim Curry quotes or any killer Tim Curry scenes that you want to talk about, any moments that you want to talk about, 6331-5901 is the number to call right now. Let me know. Let's have a chat about Tim Curry to start off the morning. What an absolute legend that's left us now. Left us all here on our own. Ed

0: definitely clocked off before you've even clocked on. This is Nick and Marcus on Chilli.
1: Oh, that's cool.
0: 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T's and C's

0: G-Flip Bet on Fire here on Chilli Breakfast. It's Nick in. Marcus is away. He's sick today, but it's all thanks to Country Club Tasmania. It's 6:15, and this morning I actually got up out of bed, and I never get up and look straight at my phone, only the smash that alarm button to shut it up, but... this morning, I turned my phone, probably expecting a text message from Marcus to say, like, oh, I won't be coming in. I'll be a bit sick today, I think, as he was looking a bit ill yesterday. But this morning, the first thing I see on my phone, apart from that stupid alarm, was the bad news and the sad news of a massive name, huge name for movies, TVs and theatres. Tim Curry passed away overnight, and... he died at the age of 80, which I didn't believe at first. Like, we got the news of Dolly Parton yesterday passing away at 80, and then all of a sudden Tim Curry passes away at 80. I didn't even know they were the same age, but I thought the news had actually got it wrong. And I thought, no, I don't know how they've stuffed up Tim Curry and Dolly Parton, but they've got their news wrong here. No, it was until that I saw, like, nine other articles about Tim Curry passing away that I thought, oh, no, there's a bit of possible legitimacy here. But a lot of people will know him as Dr. Frankenfurter from the Rocky Horror Picture Show. Where I believe he got his big break from Rocky Horror Picture Show, which was massive for Tim Curry. And he played such a killer character too. He played it in such a killer way. And not only that, but he was everywhere. Look, if you grew up in the 80s and 90s, you would have seen him everywhere just at least once. Like, seeing a shooting star, you definitely would have seen Tim Curry at least once in your movie-watching period of time. He was Pennywise the Clown in the original It miniseries as well. He was Wadsworth from The Butler. He was from Clue as well. That's what I actually originally knew him from Home Alone, if anything. Like, I watched Home Alone and thought, that guy's actually pretty funny. He's got a funny accent. He's just a big... wobbly sort of character. Like, he's just so slender, and his arms and legs are just moving all over the place. He was like, he was almost like a puppet, like a big walking puppet. But depressing to hear about that. He also played John Silver in Muppet Treasure Island as well. You definitely would have seen Tim Curry. So I love him from Clue, and I love this scene from Clue with Tim Curry.
1: Where is it?
2: What, the body?
1: The phone. What body?
2: But there's nobody. Nobody. There's nobody in the study.
3: We're trying to find out who killed him and where and with what.
4: There's no need to shout.
3: I'm not shouting. All right, I am. I'm shouting. I'm shouting. I'm shouting.
0: If you haven't seen Clue, definitely go watch it today out of all days as well, just to get that bit of Tim Curry in. But look, can we just make a pact from now on? I don't think I can handle any more celebrity deaths or deaths full stop. So how about next 50 years? Let's say 50 years. Let's just put a pause on deaths for 50 years. Yeah, fingers crossed. But let's let that happen.
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0: Red Hot Chili Peppers, Scar Tissue, Chili Breakfast, 25 minutes past 6 for you, Friday Eve. It's Nick and Marcus. Marcus is away sick today. Best of luck for his recovery. And look, the breakfast show, all thanks to Tamar Marine, sporting the fishing and boating industry here in Tassie since 1979. We lost an absolute legend yesterday, Dolly Parton.
1: All I'm asking, baby.
0: To which over the past couple of days we've been seeing the tributes fly through on the Facebook. No matter where you go, on an online space, on the newspaper, wherever you go where someone's sharing some news, it could even be family or friends, you would have heard about Dolly Parton yesterday. And at chillyfm.com.au, that's Sabrina Carpenter and Dolly Parton there, where you can read about Sabrina Carpenter paying a heartfelt tribute to the late, great Dolly Parton. And I read something yesterday, and this is the most unlikely connection I ever thought in my head. It's like, I don't know why, but I even think like Adam Sandler and Will Ferrell are a very unlikely duo to just be in the same room together. But Dolly Parton and Eminem, the rap god and the country queen. What an unusual connection. And they never met, unfortunately. But Eminem, when he was inducted into the Rock and Roll Hall of Fame in 2022, Dolly actually secretly wrote him a handwritten note. And it's the thing that Eminem released publicly after her passing just yesterday. The weirdest bit, yeah, Dolly came out and said, I don't actually know you, but I feel like I know you. They both had pretty rough upbringings. They wrote very personal songs, and she went on to congratulate Eminem on his induction in the Rock and Roll Hall of Fame. Admitted she didn't know much about rap, which now thinking about it, in some alternate universe, I would love to see a collaboration with Dolly Parton and Eminem. But yeah, there's been some great things about Dolly that we're hearing now. And the thing that hurts the most, I don't know if you heard this, but by the time where she said she would have turned 100, she was going to release a secret song. So I think it's in like 2045 or something like that. We were expected to hear some sort of secret song that Dolly had. She's already recorded it. Like, it's on a USB somewhere. Someone just needs to upload that USB now so we can hear it. I think now's about time that we hear a bit of extra Dolly Parton, don't you think? 28 minutes past 6, we're going to go into new sport and weather, and then it's your spicy single.
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9: With a look at your local news first, good morning. I'm Ebony Ablett. The state opposition has called on the government to ensure Tasmanians can continue to access reproductive services and gender-affirming care once the Hobart Private Hospital is sold. The National Consumer Watchdog is expected to make a decision soon on whether it will allow Calvary to buy the private hospital. It's raised concerns for the provision of procedures like IVF, surgical termination and gender-affirming surgery, which Calvary does not allow on religious grounds. Labor's Sarah Lovell says the government must provide a clear plan to ensure continuity of services.
10: What I'm hearing from service providers is that the solutions they're putting on the table are not optimal, are far from optimal and will not cover the gaps.
9: The state government says it will ensure there is no service gap. We now have 25 confirmed cases of bird flu in Tasmania, with the discovery of the disease for the first time in the northeast. There were 6 detections confirmed yesterday, with crested terns found at Lulworth and at Scottsdale for the first time, as well as on King Island and in Burnie. A little penguin was also confirmed to have died of the disease at Grassy on King Island. Tasmania's poultry sector remains free of the disease. Planning Minister Kerry Vincent insists decisions around AI data centres can adequately be made by councils. That's after the Georgetown Council gave the green light for a centre at Bell Bay under the local planning scheme, while there were some calls for it to be assessed as a project of state significance.
11: Of course it has a massive capacity on our waterways and our power requirements, and that's all part of what you need to look at as a planning authority. That is what the planning scheme is there to do.
9: And a national chain is set for a new site at Invermay. The old Husqvarna dealership site on Boland Street will reopen late next month as Goodyear Tyres' Launceston dealership. The current Goodyear store near Kachina is rebranding to a tyre power.
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12: Hi, I'm Donna DeMeo. A number of Australians are missing after flash floods tore through a town on the border of Nepal and Tibet. Local authorities say almost 100 people have died. More than 400 others remain unaccounted for. It's been revealed the 10-year-old boy who was assaulted outside the Victoria Police headquarters was in Melbourne for treatment for brain cancer. His mum was then allegedly set upon and stabbed 4 times with a pair of scissors. The boy's uncle, Kirk Holt, telling Nine she's doing it tough.
13: She's really struggling at the moment.
12: British actor Tim Curry Kari has died at the age of 80. He was best known for his role as Dr. Frankenfurter in the Rocky Horror Show. Meantime, landmarks across the world and Australia have lit up in pink overnight after the death of Dolly Parton. And the fundraising target for Red Nose Day this year is $2 million, as Aussies today get involved to raise much-needed funds for life-saving research. Every year, 3,000 young lives are lost suddenly to SIDS and other causes.
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13: Sport now and the team sheets for this weekend's AFL wildcard matches will be released later today. Aaron Norton's expected to be named by the Doggies for tomorrow night's blockbuster against the Pies, while Tim English could be a surprise inclusion after training well yesterday. Collingwood's also tipped to recall injured duo Isaac Quayner and Pat Lipinski. Meantime, Geelong coach Chris Scott says Max Holmes is now a real chance to play in next week's elimination final after recovering well from a fractured ankle.
14: He's certainly optimistic and positive, and the medical staff haven't ruled out him playing our next game. From very early in his recovery, he was saying, no, I'm going to push and I'm really confident I'll be right.
13: Speaking on Fox there. And Harley Reid will miss the start of 2027. The Eagles midfielder failed to have his two-match ban overturned at last night's tribunal. That's the latest. I'm Brit Aylin.
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2: Hey, good morning. It's going to get to a top of 16 today with cloud increasing. Expect a mostly sunny day with light winds. Top of 17 tomorrow in Launceston, nice and sunny. And sunny Saturday, top of 18, sitting at 2 degrees right now. Scottsdale in the northeast. At a top of 15, it's going to be mostly sunny with the chance of fog about the higher ground early this morning. In areas of morning frost with light winds. Tomorrow 16 and sunny in 17 Saturday. It's sitting at 5 degrees with St. Helens and the East Coast getting to a top of 17. Mostly sunny with patches of morning frost and the chance of morning fog about the higher ground. Tomorrow sunny in 17 and 18 and sunny Saturday. It's sitting at 5 degrees. 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
2: Now I'll tell you how it usually goes down, right? Marcus and I would pick a song and you'd go vote on the Chilli Instagram story. And basically, the most voted song gets played at the end of the show amongst the people, but that's not the case today. I've had to pick both the songs, and you know I'm more of a loser than I am a winner. So I don't know how this is going to go down if both songs just happen to lose. But apparently, it's National Rock, Paper, Scissors Day today, so to celebrate, I thought I'd go with Robbie Williams' Rock DJ. I don't want-

We'll find out in some random turn of events whether scissors can beat rock. The choice is yours at the Chilli Instagram story right now. It is a spicy single, all thanks to Launceston Floor World. More than just flooring. Let's play some Teddy Swims now. A guaranteed winner, Bad Dreams. And then we're going to have some Daily Donut. Updating you on the news right now with a few sprinkles and one big fat hole in the middle of it. Good morning, welcome on.

before the fog lifts off the Tamar. Nick and Marcus are on Chilli FM. Tamar Marine, supporting the fishing and boating industry here in Tassie since 1979. 59 to 63 Holbrook Street, Invermere.

0: Jason Derulo in my head. It's here on Chilli Breakfast. Nick and Marcus with Marcus away today. He's sick. So if there's soccer practice girls listening in right now, your coach is sick, so don't bother turning up to practice tonight. No, I don't think I can actually say that on his behalf. It's 7:15. Let's get some Daily Donut news on the way. And look, this is hot news still, the passing of Dolly Parton. We chatted about her earlier on in the show, and she's still making headlines as well, because there's been tributes flying left, right and centre. You duck, you still get hit by them. And leading the tributes was her 9 to 5 co-star Jane Fonda, alongside with some statements. We had Taylor Swift and Beyonce, who both released some great statements, and both were very inspired by the country queen herself, Dolly Parton. While many more of her peers posted memories on her socials, she's been remembered as a talent who transcended music and the entertainment industry, and who was loved by all walks of life. You can even, like, it doesn't take much. All you have to do is just Google Dolly Parton right now, and I'm pretty sure, like, you could look it up on Facebook or Instagram or whatever, and you will see tributes flying everywhere. Like, it doesn't matter what musical genre you were tapped into, somehow Dolly Parton is a bit of the genetic line that that stems from it as well. No matter what, like, she's just got a story for everything. And she was also known for her sassy one-liners as well. This one I didn't actually know of, but she actually dealt with being called a dumb blonde, which I bet she received so many times. Her response to that, though, was, "I'm not offended because I know I'm not dumb, and I also know I'm not blonde." So, God, it works out in her favour. She's been hiding it all this time, and I bet that guy looked like a stupid idiot. I was going to say dumb blonde, but blondes aren't actually that stupid. That's a fun scientific fact for you. But there is actually a gift link to the New York Times obituary as well. It's newyorktimes.com. Check out the beautiful thing that they put up for Dolly Parton. It's a gallery of her life in pictures. And look, actually, you know what? If you don't want to be put to tears today, don't bother looking at it. Let's just remember what Dolly Parton was to us and what she brought to us and how amazing she was. Don't try and miss her tributes. Just definitely go through her life right now.
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1: 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You-

0: breakfast. Nick and Marcus. Marcus is away, so the kids will come out to play. Finally, we can have a good time. No, I hope he recovers well. He was looking a bit pale yesterday. He was sounding a bit snotty. He was describing to me he felt like a big ball of mucus in the back of his throat. That doesn't sound good at all. And it's actually his first sick day. It's his first sick day in the whole year. So well done. He's managed to get through the whole year without having to take a sickie. And he's genuinely sick this day. And he can't use that excuse when Grand Theft Auto 6 comes out. I think he's actually booked leave for that time, so we won't see or hear of him, and he'll probably look and sound the same after that week. Hey, look, on the way, we've got new sport and weather. I'm going to be telling you about the comeback of a big, iconic Australian show after the 7 o'clock news. Also, Steal My Standby, we're playing that. This is your second last day, actually, all thanks to Launceston GWM. You can still register at chillyfm.com.au because we could still read out your name. You could sneak your way onto the list, and hopefully they can call your name on Saturday for the iHeart Countdown with Mikey, which is going to be exciting. And next stop, Canberra. So the moment you hear the Chilli FM Canberra Explorer bus, which should sound something like this. Once you hear that pulling up on the show right in front of you, you call in 633-1591 and let us know our destination of the day. And hopefully you can get along to Canberra if you don't get to go to Vegas. 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Let's go to news, sport and weather now.
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1: Good morning, I'm Ebony Ablett. Federal Alliance MP Rebecca White says the federal Tasmanian Labor team is arguing very strongly to make sure that the Bell Bay aluminium smelter remains operational. The smelter's owner Rio Tinto is stuck in negotiations with state-owned Hydro Tasmania over a new power deal. Premier Jeremy Rockliffe wrote to the Prime Minister earlier this week asking him to financially support the smelter. Ms White says everyone is working hard advocating for it to proceed.
2: I can assure you that myself, Jess Teasdale, the entire Labor team are working really hard to make sure the Minister for Industry and the Prime Minister are aware of how important this is. But at the end of the day, what we need is for Hydro and Bell Bay Aluminium to strike a deal.
1: Meantime, State Labor says Tasmanians need assurance certain procedures won't be lost if the sale of the Hobart Private Hospital is approved. Catholic provider Calvary is in the process of acquiring the site, raising concerns for the provision of procedures like surgical termination, IVF and gender-affirming surgery, which Calvary doesn't allow on religious grounds. It's now awaiting a final verdict from the ACCC as to whether the sale can proceed.
3: The government has said all along that they're working on a plan to make sure that there are no gaps in those services if the sale is to proceed, and we're yet to hear what that plan is.
1: Sarah Lovell there. Health Minister Bridget Archer says the provision of IVF was already resolved and work is continuing to secure other procedures. And Tasmania's bird flu tally has climbed to 25 with new cases found in our region for the first time. The new cases include crested terns at Lulworth and Scottsdale here in the northeast, as well as Burnie, Sea Elephant River on King Island, and a little penguin at Grassy, also on King Island. The Department of Natural Resources and Environment says cases in the north and the northeast are not unexpected, and there'll be likely more detections further inland over time. Anyone who sees a sick or dead bird should avoid contact, record what they see, and contact the Emergency Animal Disease Hotline on 1800 675 888. You'll look at the day's national news next.
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4: Hi, I'm Donna DeMayo. A number of Aussies remain unaccounted for after flash floods in Nepal. Locals say 157 bodies have so far been found. A wall of water tore through a town on the border with Tibet. The area, annually visited at this time by hundreds of Hindu pilgrims, is also a popular hiking spot. The opposition is calling for a huge cut to the tobacco excise, fearing the illicit smokes trade is becoming a national security threat. A coalition task force fears terrorists could exploit the criminal networks that are driving the black market. It's calling for an excise reduction of up to 80%. Australia's anti-money laundering watchdog is preparing for possible cuts. Nine papers reporting AUSTRAC's workforce could shrink by as much as 8%. It comes as some of the agency's temporary projects wind down and as government spending comes under pressure. And British actor Tim Curry has died, best remembered as Dr. Frankenfurter from the Rocky Horror Show. He was 80 years old.
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5: In sport, Geelong coach Chris Scott says Max Holmes is now a real chance to play in next week's elimination final after recovering well from a fractured ankle.
6: He's certainly optimistic and positive, and the medical staff haven't ruled out him playing our next game. From very early in his recovery, he was saying, no, I'm going to push and I'm really confident I'll be right.
5: On Fox there. And new Jack Jumpers recruit Dakota Mathias has recalled a conversation with coach Scott Roth 5 years ago that first sparked an interest in playing for Tasmania. The 31-year-old shooter's officially relocated to our state with his family and participated in his first practice with the team earlier in the week. He says a trip to Hobart last year gave the final push to make the move.
7: I think just the fan base too, they really love basketball here. You can see that going to different road games, and especially playing for Brisbane, playing here, the atmosphere was, you know, second to none. So that was really something that was appealing and I enjoyed.
5: That's the latest. I'm Britt Aylin.
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0: 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Scamander Beach Resort is centrally located on the beautiful east coast of Tasmania, where the beaches are pristine, the air is clean, 3-day forecast are breathtaking. Scamander Beach Resort, the place to be on the east coast.
1: Good morning, welcome on in. Top of 16, we got cloud increasing in Launceston. Patches of morning frost and light winds today. It's going to be sunny in 17 tomorrow and sunny in 18 on the way Saturday, currently sitting at 2 degrees. Top of 15 and mostly sunny in Scottsdale today. Expect a chance of fog about the higher ground early this morning. Areas of morning frost with light winds. Sunny in 16 tomorrow and 17 sunny Saturday. It's sitting at 5 degrees. With St. Helens at the east coast getting up to 17. Mostly sunny with patches of morning frost and the chance of morning fog about the high ground. Light winds, 17 and sunny tomorrow and sunny and 18 Saturday. It's sitting at 6 degrees right now. 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
0: In a world of chaos, two legendary heroes were sent to bring peace and order to the planet. But we couldn't afford them. So we're settling for the next best thing. Or what was available anyway. It's Nick and Marcus for breakfast on Chilli.
1: Man, I don't know what's happening. I think Marcus might be my good luck charm because we haven't had an issue with anything on air in a while. And then all of a sudden, things are just all jumbled. It's like if the middle dominoes just started, if you stacked up dominoes, the middle ones just somehow went, like nothing touched them. It's just like, wait for your turn. Like, I can't believe you're being set off. 7 minutes past seven. Welcome on into your Friday Eve. It's show number 143, 27th of August. And on the way, of course, we got Steal My Standby, all thanks to Launceston GWM, Affordable Electric. And look, all you have to do is register at chillyfm.com.au. And if you are, we might be calling out your name. You'll have half an hour to call us back. And if you don't call us back in that time at 633-15901, well, we'll have to open up the phone lines and someone can steal your standby and possibly go see Snoop Dogg at the iHeart Music Festival themselves. So you want to be calling back. You want to be making sure you get those tickets or at least get your standby position. Also, next stop, Canberra. We are just a bag full of trips right now. 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Make sure you check it out. Discover Canberra in the magic of Floreyard. Fly direct from Launceston to Canberra with Link Airways. So those are to come. But on the way next, a classic show that we grew up with, or you may have grown up with, is making its way back on our TVs, or in some way, shape, or form, Chilli.

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0: This is Nick and Marcus on Chilli. At Country Club Tasmania, between now and September 20th, you could share in up to $1 million.

0: Hey, good morning. Welcome on in. Taylor Swift, I knew it, I knew you. Here on Chilli Breakfast, 7:15, all thanks to Country Club Tasmania. 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T's and C's apply. On the way next, we're going to be doing Steal My Standby, reading out our one of our last names that we'll be reading out. So if you've registered and you haven't heard your name called out yet on air at any stage during the day, well, then it could be your name on the way next. But something that's massive and it's returning, Daryl Summers, the legend, the Australian legend himself, is bringing back Hey Hey It's Saturday, and apparently it's all thanks to Facebook.
1: From the studios of Channel 9, entertainment capital of the galaxy, and on relay around this mortal coil, through Melbourne, Sydney, Canberra, Brisbane, next week from Darwin, Perth, Adelaide and Hobart, welcome to your weekly dose of it. Let's hear it for the host, Daryl Summers!
0: Yes, thanks. I'm Daryl. I'm Dazza. Hey. Oh, that's a Daryl Summers impression. Yeah, massive show. You would have grown up with it, maybe, or maybe you would have heard your parents talk about it. I definitely know I got to experience a bit of both worlds where they revived it for a little bit there, I think for maybe a week or an episode or something. But I definitely heard the stories of Hey Hey It's Saturday and how great it was. I got the YouTube clips. I got to, like, you know, I got to see it for what it was. And it was, it is just, it's probably 80s brain rot, the best way to describe it. It's just big, colourful, and it was Australian, very heavy on the Australia bit. It's coming back, and not in the way you think, though. Now, Daryl Summers, he's 75 years old now, and he's launching the new streaming platform with more than 800 episodes plus brand new Hey Hey content. And apparently the reason behind this is Facebook's done it. Now, the show apparently picked up a massive new audience online with more than 850,000 followers. So Daryl reckons it's time to give the Hey Hey mob what they want. Hey Hey is back in full form. And he kind of just wants you to know that he's still live at the end of the day. He's still kicking. He's got his wave handing up in the air. He doesn't need help, but what he wants is the audience back. And he wants to remind everyone that he's definitely not 105. Look, I'm very grateful that we get to see Hey Hey back in full force, in its full form, and probably the best it ever was, and maybe some bonus content in there. I'm worried about the ostrich. Like, I don't think ostriches live for that long. It shouldn't be Daryl that we're worried about. It should be that Aussie ostrich character. They're not alive for that long, and I don't know. What do you do with a dead ostrich? Do you just maybe, are they going to gut it? Are they going to gut it and maybe use it as a puppet? I don't know. It's a sickening thought, isn't it? But can't wait to see Hey Hey back, right?
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20: 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It's Nick and Marcus on Chilli. Tamar Marine, supporting the fishing and boating industry here in Tassie since 1979. 59 to 63 Holbrook Street in Vermeer.

0: Gym Class Hero Stereo Hearts here on Chilli Breakfast. Nick and Marcus. Marcus is away sick, possibly just playing video games right now. The healing effect of a video game. 25 minutes past 7. Don't blame him. They're all thanks to Tamar Marine, supporting the fishing and boating industry here in Tassie since 1979. 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
0: Oh, yeah, baby. This could be your one-way trip. No, actually, comeback trip. you could be going over to Vegas for the iHeart Music Festival. All you got to be is over 21 and have your passport. Easy as that. And I know how easy it is to get a passport because somehow I managed to do it. I managed to adult my way through it, and I got one. So I could go, but legally I can't. You can, though, at chillifm.com.au. Go register your details and tell us in, I think it's 100 words or less, why you'd want to go, who you'd take, who you want to go see, that sort of thing. Live up the life of Vegas for all of us here on Chilli. Now, it is all thanks to Launceston GWM. What's going to happen is I'm going to read out a name that's registered for the Steal My Standby, and all you have to do is give us a call within 30 minutes and you get to enter in on that standby list, which will announce a winner on Saturday with Mikey on the iHeart Countdown here on Chilli. But not only that, if you don't call back within half an hour, then someone can steal your standby position. And again, all you have to be is over 21 and have your passport. So shall we read out the name for today? And shall I get the drum roll ready, as I'm always ready for the drum roll? Yes. Yes, please. We're calling out for Caroline Burney. Caroline Burney, your name has been called. 633-1591 is the number for you to call right now. I'll give you 5 seconds right now. 4, 3, 2, 1. All right, we're giving you half an hour starting now. Caroline Burney, we expect your call.
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14: With a look at your local news first, good morning. I'm Ebony Applett. Tasmania's planning minister says it's the role of local councils to approve or reject AI data centres, not the state government. Earlier this week, Georgetown Council approved Firmus's AI data centre for Bell Bay. Mayor Greg Keyser said he would have liked the project to have been assessed under the Projects of State Significance process, but Gary Vincent says it doesn't meet the requirements.
15: It is at a council level. It does not tick all the boxes to be upgraded to at a state basis on a POS, but that's the responsibility of council to work through those issues.
14: The deadly H5 bird flu strain has been recorded in the northeast for the first time. Crested terns found at Scottsdale and Lulworth confirmed to have the disease. There are two of six new cases confirmed, the rest recorded in Burnie and on King Island. The Department of Natural Resources and Environment's incident controller, Wes Ford, says it isn't unexpected it's been found in the area and there will likely be more cases in new areas, including further inland, over time. If you see a sick or dead bird or wildlife, you can report it to the Emergency Animal Disease Hotline on 1800 675 888. The number of people using public transport is continuing to rise, according to the state government, who's celebrating the uptick of its free scheme. Data from the first 3 months of the service has been crunched, finding growth between 25 and 36.6% by bus operators compared to the same time period last year. Public transport will remain free until June 30 next year in Tasmania, including on Metro, Tassielink, Mannions, Kinetic and Callows. And major upgrades to the velodrome at the Silver Dome have commenced this week, including specialist repairs, full track sanding and the repainting of line markings to improve rider safety. Sports Minister Nick Dargan says it preserves the integrity of the internationally significant facility, saying he understands the closure is disruptive to athletes, but the wait will be worthwhile.
3: 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Chilly National News Now.
16: Hi, I'm Donna DeMeo. DFAT has confirmed a number of Australians are unaccounted for after flash floods that have torn through parts of Nepal and Tibet. Local authorities are reporting 34 Aussies are missing. The Department of Foreign Affairs and Trade says it's urgently working to confirm their welfare. There are fresh fears for another rate hike in response to the latest inflation data. The headline figure has eased, but the ABS says core inflation's unchanged at 3.6%. Stars Sally Tindall fears that could be enough to force the Reserve Bank to act.
17: The RBA has already warned it is alert to upside risks in inflation and it is prepared to act if it deems necessary. By acting, I mean yet another rate hike, potentially as early as September.
16: The Transport Safety Bureau is investigating another two incidents at Sydney Airport. The latest involved a Virgin and Qantas jet on separate taxiways and a Jetstar plane pushing back from a gate as another aircraft was passing behind. behind it.
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11: In sport, Geelong coach Chris Scott says Max Holmes is now a real chance to play in next week's elimination final after recovering well from a fractured ankle.
18: He's certainly optimistic and positive, and the medical staff haven't ruled out him playing our next game. From very early in his recovery, he was saying, no, I'm going to push and I'm really confident I'll be right.
11: On Fox there. And new Jack Jumpers recruit Dakota Mathias has recalled a conversation with coach Scott Roth 5 years ago that first sparked an interest in playing for Tasmania. The 31-year-old shooter's officially relocated to our state with his family and participated in his first practice with the team earlier in the week. He says a trip to Hobart last year gave the final push to make the move.
19: I think just the fan base too, they really love basketball here. You can see that going to different road games, and especially playing for Brisbane, playing here, the atmosphere was, you know, second to none. So that was really something that was appealing and I enjoyed.
11: That's the latest. I'm Britt Aylin.
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0: Hey, good morning. Welcome on in. Top of 16, cloud increasing in Launceston today with patches of morning frost and light winds throughout the day, getting up to 20 kilometres per hour in the middle of the day. Sunny and 17 tomorrow with a sunny and a top of 18 degree day Saturday. It's currently sitting at 2 degrees with Scottsdale getting up to 15. It's going to be mostly sunny with the chance of fog about the high ground early this morning. In areas of morning frost and light winds. Tomorrow, 16 and sunny, and sunny and 17 Saturday. It's sitting at 5 degrees right now, with St Helens in the east coast getting up to 17. It's going to be mostly sunny with patches of morning frost and the chance of morning fog about the high ground, light winds. Sunny over the next couple of days, a top of 17 expected Friday, and Saturday 18, sitting at 6 degrees right now. 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
3: Australia, a nation built on world-changing discoveries. From the revolutionary Hills Hoist to breaking the sound barrier and inventing ultrasound. And boldly asking the question, why dial-up and weaken Wi-Fi? 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It's Nick and Marcus for breakfast on Chilli.
0: Yes, yes. Welcome on in to your Friday Eve. The week is rounding out and we're about to enter in a brand new month very soon. 37 minutes past 7 on the clock and on the way inside the next hour. Don't forget, we are going to be chatting to Sophie, who's a part of this 5K walk and run on the weekend. If you want to get along to that, there are tickets still available for it. I'll get more details for that on the way. But make sure you do register for that. It's for a great cause. We'll be chatting more about it on the way. Also, Steal My Standby is on at the moment. Register to chillifm.com.au. All thanks to Launceston GWM. But right now, of course we're going to do this. You might know that as the Chilli FM Canberra Explorer bus, which you've heard at random times throughout the breakfast show over throughout this week. And what that sound means is basically you got to listen out for what destination we call out. A Canberra destination, a tourist attraction. The moment you hear that, lock it in your brain. Keep it stored in there, because the moment you hear this Canberra Explorer bus, six double 313 1590 will be the number that you want to call. And you could be going to Canberra. That's right. You could be going to Canberra if you do call through first and say the location name. And not only that, but you just win a Canberra hamper by calling through and saying the name. Discover Canberra and the magic of Floreard. Fly direct from Launceston to Canberra with Link Airways. The destination for today, I should say, this is the one that you're listening out for today, is Lake Burley Griffin. You probably heard of it. Lake Burley Griffin is the destination for today. So the moment you hear that bus, you give us a call. 633 1591.

0: Hey, good morning. Welcome on in. Chilli Breakfast. It's Nick and Marcus. Marcus is away sick today. Hopefully he's got the legs up and he's playing some video games to help recover. But it's breakfast all thanks to Country Club Tasmania. Be a part of the excitement at Country Club Tasmania between now and September 20th when you could share an up to $1 million. T's and C's apply. I see someone calling through. It could be for Steal My Standby, so let's launch this.
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0: Yeah, that's right. 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It's a person calling through, so let's check if this is the person we've been calling out all morning. Good morning, Chilli FM. Who do we have here?
3: Caroline.
0: Wait, which Caroline could you be?
3: Bernie.
0: Oh, my God. Thank the Lord. Could have been any Caroline. Well done, Caroline. We were calling out your name for Steal My Standby, and now you're on the standby list to go to Vegas. You ever been?
3: No.
0: Really? First time? First time overseas?
3: No, I've been to Vanuatu and stuff.
0: They're nothing like Vegas, right, though?
3: No.
0: Now, this is a Vegas trip. You got a plus one if you do win. Who would you take with you?
3: I'd like to say my sister-in-law, but I better take the partner.
0: You got to take the partner? Would you do one of those shotgun weddings and get remarried to your partner?
3: Oh, hell no.
0: Why not? It's do your vows again and all that sort of stuff. This is.
3: I actually don't believe in marriage.
0: Ah, that's all right. And neither do they in Vegas, I don't think, because they got Elvis marrying you.
3: Yeah, well, that's true.
0: It's one big joke for them. Hey, Caroline, this is no joking matter, though. You are on our standby list to go to Vegas. All you have to do is listen out to Mikey on the iHeart Countdown. So be listening out, and congratulations, mate.
3: Thank you very much.
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0: 10:35 here on Chilli Breakfast, where it's actually 3 minutes to eight. You got Nick and Marcus, with Marcus currently away. He's a little bit of a sick boy today, but he'll be hopefully returning tomorrow. Look, on the way here on Chilli Breakfast, don't forget, we're going to have Sophie in the studio. We're going to be chatting about the Cancer Council Tasmania's Women's 5K Walk and Run. It's you can check out more details for yourself and try and nab some tickets, because I think they're selling out fast. womens5k.org.au. 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We're going to be chatting to Sophie on the way. And don't forget to listen out for the Chilli FM Canberra Explorer bus for Next Stop Canberra. This is your chance to go to Canberra, and not only that, but if you do, if you're the first one to call through, you're guaranteed to get a Canberra hamper, which is amazing. It's phenomenal. New sport and weather on the way, then we're getting Soph in.
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0: 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This is your news now.
1: Good morning, I'm Ebony Applett. As the deadline moves closer for a long-term power deal to be struck between Rio Tinto and Hydro Tasmania for Bell Bay Aluminium, Federal Lions MP Rebecca White says herself and local BAS MP Jess Teasdale and the whole Federal Labor team are advocating for the smelter's future. Premier Jeremy Rockliffe wrote to Anthony Albanese earlier this week asking him to financially support the smelter. Ms White says everyone's working hard advocating for its future.
2: I can assure you that myself, Jess Teasdale, the entire Labor team are working really hard to make sure the Minister for Industry and the Prime Minister are aware of how important this is. But at the end of the day, what we need is for Hydro and Bell Bay Aluminium to strike a deal.
1: There have been two cases of the H5 bird flu strain detected here in the northeast, but the state government says there are none detected in our poultry industry. We're being encouraged to support our local chicken and egg producers during this time. The state's confirmed case number is sitting at 25, with regular reports coming into the emergency animal disease hotline from locals. Government MP Kerry Vincent says more cases in the north and the northeast are expected.
3: There are still no commercial poultry operations that have been affected whatsoever, but we are monitoring it as we go.
1: Mere days after its centre at Bell Bay received approval from the Georgetown Council, Thermos Technologies has lodged its development application for an AI data centre at Wesley Vale in the northwest. The 52-megawatt facility is currently advertised with the La Trobe Council. It's estimated to employ around 70 people during construction, with 20 permanent jobs at the site when it's operational. The EPA has deemed the centre low risk. And disruption for Tasmania's training cyclists. Specialist works to upgrade the velodrome at the Silver Dome now underway. Repairs will take place with full track sanding, line marking repaintings and more to preserve the integrity of the internationally significant facility. A German specialist in velodrome construction is doing the project. The Silver Dome is one of only six indoor timber cycling tracks in the country.
0: East Coast Tech Services is celebrating 5 years of keeping the East Coast connected. 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East Coast Tech Services, your local technology experts. Chilly National News Now.
4: Hi, I'm Donna DeMayo. DFAT is urgently working to confirm the welfare of the Australians who are missing after devastating flooding in Nepal and Tibet. Local authorities are reporting 34 Aussies are among the hundreds of people who are unaccounted for. At least 160 people have died. There is a hotline for Australians needing consular assistance. It's 1300 555 135. The GST debate is set to drag on. A number of premiers expected to demand more federal funding after the PM backed the current deal that benefits WA. And that includes the SA leader, Peter Malinauskas, telling 7:30 his state should not be disadvantaged.
5: If the federal government decides that they're going to preserve the current arrangement, then I guess my mind immediately turns to making sure that South Australia doesn't end up worse off.
4: And Meta has reached a $24 billion settlement in its case against some US states that claimed its platforms were contributing to teenage social media addiction.
0: Waterfalls, bushwalks, dirt bike and mountain trails, a great country pub, and a beer-drinking pig named Priscilla. It's got to be the pub in the paddock in Pyngana. Chilly, your sport now.
6: Sport now, and team sheets for this weekend's AFL wildcard matches will be released later today, with Aaron Norton expected to be named by the Doggies for tomorrow night's blockbuster against the Pies, while Tim English could be a surprise inclusion after training well yesterday. Collingwood's also tipped to recall injured duo Isaac Quainer and Pat Lipinski. And new Jack Jumpers recruit Dakota Mathias has recalled a conversation with coach Scott Roth 5 years ago that first sparked his interest in playing for Tasmania. The 31-year-old shooter's officially relocated to our state with his family and participated in his first practice with the team earlier in the week. He says the trip to Hobart last year gave the final push to make the move.
7: I think just the fan base too, they really love basketball here. You can see that going to different road games, and especially playing for Brisbane, playing here, the atmosphere was, you know, second to none. So that was really something that was appealing and I enjoyed.
6: That's the latest. I'm Brit Aylin.
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1: Yep. Let's have a look at the weather right now for Launceston. Good morning, welcome on in. Top of 16, cloud increasing in Launceston. Patchy morning frost expected today, and it's going to be mostly sunny. Sunny in 17 tomorrow, and sunny top of 18 Saturday. It's currently sitting at 4 degrees. A top of 15 expected in Scottsdale today. It's going to be mostly sunny with the chance of fog about the higher ground early this morning. And areas of morning frost, light winds. Sunny over your next couple days as well. Top of 16 tomorrow. 17 Saturday, sitting at 7 degrees right now, with St Helens set to get up to 17 today. It's going to be mostly sunny, patches of morning frost and the chance of morning fog about the higher ground. Tomorrow, sunny and 17, reaching up to 18 to kick off the weekend Saturday, and it's going to be sunny. It's currently sitting at 6 degrees. 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
0: In a world of chaos, two legendary heroes were sent to bring peace and order to the planet. But we couldn't afford them. So we're settling for the next best thing. Or what was available anyway. It's Nick and Marcus for breakfast on Chilli.
1: Yes, welcome on in. Marcus is away today. He's off sick, kicking up the legs, possibly getting another platinum on his on the PlayStation. It's 7 minutes past eight. Best of luck to him today. Hopefully he recovers. Look, on the way, we do have Next Stop Canberra on the way. Look, the sound effect, the bus is still yet to arrive, and the destination for today is Lake Burley Griffin, if you didn't hear it earlier. That's the last time I'm going to say it. Lake Burley Griffin. That's definitely the last time I'll say it now. Full stop. So if you hear that bus turn up, make sure you call up 633-1591. Hey, I don't know if you had a rough sleep last night. I had a terrible sleep. And I know the culprit now. I'd gone to sleep and I just had the weirdest dreams, like just strange. It was like just insane. Things were happening. I was doing movements that I couldn't possibly ever do in real life. Like things were fast but slow at the same time. And I woke up, I was in a cold sweat, already hearing about Tim Curry, and then just always just constantly in this fever dream. And then I just reached into my pocket just before I found the culprit. It was like crunching around in my pocket. It was a wrappers of some cheese stringers. So, and about nine of them as well. So we know the culprit, who it is now. If I sound a bit whack, it's those cheese stringers. Let's get Sophie in for the women's 5K walk and run next.

0: Ed Sheeran, a little more. It's here on Chilli Breakfast. 12 minutes past 8, all thanks to Tamar Marine, supporting the fishing and boating industry here in Tassie since 1979. Now, September 13th is a big day where everyone's going to get up and about and they're going to be stomping around Lonnie, because today we've got Sophie in to tell us more about the Cancer Council's Women's 5K Walk and Run. So thank you very much. Preemptive applause. I don't know why I launched that so early.
1: That's all right. I'll take the extra applause.
0: Double up. So thanks for joining us today.
1: It's great.
0: Tell
1: to
0: us
1: here.
0: More about this.
1: Yeah, so it's only a couple of weeks away now.
0: I know. So on Friday, I believe ticket sales are pretty, like, they're pretty cheap at the moment, but by the end of this week, they're going up, aren't they?
1: They do, yeah. So as we creep it closer to the event, the ticket price does increase.
0: Yep.
1: But I think we might even sell out again this year. So
0: well, I did see, like, you've got a lot of posts up at the moment saying selling fast, and that's always a sign that, like, even, like, it's a couple weeks away and it's selling fast, like, it's almost gone.
1: It's almost gone. So we've already exceeded ticket sales from last year's event.
0: Yep.
1: So last year did sell out. So if you want to come along,
0: get in.
1: Please don't hesitate, because we are capped at 5,000 people to ensure safety.
0: Yep.
1: And, yeah, we're sitting at around 1,000 left.
0: But so even now, like, while they're still cheap, like,
1: yes,
0: get in.
1: Absolutely.
0: Like, definitely
1: take advantage.
0: Yeah, 100%. Now, on the day, very exciting. I was having a look at the website just before. You've got a ton of events, especially on the day itself.
1: Yeah.
0: You're kicking off with a bit of a warm-up for everyone.
1: Yeah.
0: And then you go into a DJ?
1: Yep.
0: Can you tell us more
1: happening.
0: About this?
1: Yeah, so there's heaps of information on the event guide, which is on our website. But, yeah, we always have MyGym, one of our sponsors, do a warm-up and a cool-down to make sure that no one's, like, hurting any muscles.
0: Of course.
1: We're lucky that we have DJ LT coming to pump some tunes to get us ready for that run.
0: That'll be awesome.
1: Yeah, it's really good vibe. But then we've got performers out on the route, so there's dance groups, there's skippers, there's like an acoustic set, like there is so much Hive. It's just a really great atmosphere, and that's the thing that we love to see, the feedback is people come for the environment and the feelings that you get being there with everyone on the day,
0: because
1: we're coming together to, you know, unfortunately, to stop cancer in our future.
0: Yeah.
1: So there is a lot of people still going through their journey or they're remembering somebody, but we're all there for the one cause. So it's
0: just all for a great cause.
1: Yeah.
0: You're right. And look, all these things I wish I had on a daily run, but it's great that you've got these. You managed to get a DJ, then you kick off with the runners. Well, the thing I was wondering, because you've got a place getter awards at like 10:30, half past 10.
1: Yes.
0: Is there a time to beat for the runners?
1: Oh, they usually do it around 17 minutes.
0: Really?
1: Yeah.
0: Wow.
1: So I will say, though, it's about 5 to 10% of our participation is runners, like athletes. Majority of our people are everyday people like me that could not run 5 kilometres.
0: Oh man, I struggle. It's a hell walk.
1: Yeah.
0: But I even think the time to beat is the time to get back before the walkers go. Get 5 minutes. If you can do that, that'll be amazing.
1: 5K in 5 minutes. Yeah. Good luck.
0: The other thing, you've got mascots out there for, like, this sounds like a great thing if you want to bring your kids along to spot the mascots. And you got prizes for that?
1: Absolutely. So that's our scavenger hunt this year. So one of our committee members is really driving that. So she's rallied up different mascots from different community groups and the police, and hopefully Jackie's might pop up.
0: Yeah, good.
1: But yeah, if you spot them all, you can go in the draw and win a prize as well.
0: Yep.
1: We've got best dressed award.
0: Oh,
1: like,
0: gosh.
1: There's heaps of little tweaks and perks of the day. So it's a really great event.
0: You've really packed this in like a piñata.
1: Well, we've been doing it for a little while. So,
0: yeah.
1: We like to evolve and keep it interesting. And there may even be a little bit of a pink couch making an appearance. So we'll keep that under wraps for now.
0: Very good. is there anything else you wanted to mention with the day?
1: There is something special about today that I'd like to probably tell all the people listening. So a little pop-up event, thanks to one of our fundraising sponsors, Icon.
0: Yep.
1: We have $10,000 dollar match day happening from midday today.
0: Can you tell us more about that?
1: It's a bit of money going out there. So basically, any donation up to $250 received to the Women's 5K campaign, so that can go to someone's team or maybe your own fundraising page. If you chuck $20 on there, Icon will match that $20, making it a $40 donation.
0: Oh,
1: so
0: that's insane.
1: It's a massive help. So
0: these things are all great, and it's It is actually really heartwarming to hear all this sort of stuff. And for people to be, like, for the event to be selling fast even at that, like, you just know how popular this thing is.
1: Yeah, it's not only just the ticket holders and things like that. We really like to celebrate our fundraisers. Yep. So we have nearly 3,000 people of those registered fundraising because everyone has a connection to cancer.
0: Yep.
1: We know that the funds stay here in Tasmania.
0: Which
1: that's our biggest thing. Like, every dollar you raise stays in our community. So we can see the benefits of it here in Launceston. So
0: it's great to see how tight our community is as well when it comes to a thing like this. Like, we all get around, and like, you'll go there and you'll know half the people that are there anyway.
1: It is the true Lonnie feeling, isn't it?
0: Most of it's probably your family. Yeah. Don't forget, check it out for yourself, womens5k.org.au. Check it all out and go get your ticket to get along to this. And don't forget, you can also go donate as well. So thank you very much for joining us this morning, and best of luck.
1: Thank you.
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0: Harry Styles, talking about those American girls here on Chilli Breakfast. It's Nick in with you. Marcus is away sick. Hopefully he turns back up tomorrow fully refreshed. And look, you may have heard that Chilli FM Canberra Explorer bus before. Because once you heard that, all you have to do is call up 633-1591 and let me know the destination for the day. And on the phone line, I believe we got the person who knows. Danielle, good morning. Welcome on in.
1: Good morning.
0: Now, Danielle, you heard that Canberra Explorer bus and I assume you want to go to Canberra, right?
1: Yeah, I've never been before.
0: Oh, it'd be a good trip nonetheless. What was the destination for today?
1: Was it Lake Burley Griffin?
0: Oh, yeah! Yeah, it was. Danielle, you know, you've won a Canberra hamper now, and you could be going to Canberra. You're one of two people who could be going to Canberra. Listen out tomorrow, and you could be doing that trip. Who would you take with you on this trip?
1: Oh, I'm not too sure.
0: Danielle, you gotta pick someone to go to Questacon with. You gotta have your quest buddy with you. Look,
1: okay. You've
0: got a bit of time to make that decision up for yourself. Hold on the line, we'll get your details so you can possibly, fingers crossed, go to Canberra. How's that sound?
1: Okay, pretty good, thank you.
0: Sounds pretty good, yeah.
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12: Good morning, I'm Ebony Ablett with a look at your local news first. Planning Minister Kerry Vincent says the state's planning scheme is robust enough for reasonable decisions to be made by councils on data centres. The comments come after plans for a centre were passed by the Georgetown Council earlier this week, where opinions were voiced it should have been considered under the project of State Significance Assessment Pathway.
13: As the planning scheme sits at the moment, there is all the measures in place to be able to deal with it. But I always have the disclaimer there that if something does need to change, we need to have that flexibility in our scheme.
12: A development application for a smaller AI data centre, also from Firmus Technologies, has just been advertised with the Latrobe Council for Wesley Vale in the northwest. The state opposition has called on the government to ensure Tasmanians can continue to access reproductive services and gender-affirming care once the Hobart private hospital is sold. The National Consumer Watchdog, the ACCC, is expected to make a decision imminently on whether it will allow Calvary to buy the private hospital. That's raised concerns for the provision of procedures like gender-affirming surgery, IVF and surgical termination, which Calvary does not allow on religious grounds. Labor's Sarah Lovell says the government must provide a clear plan to ensure continuity of services.
14: What I'm hearing from service providers is that the solutions they're putting on the table are not optimal, are far from optimal, and will not cover the gaps.
12: Health Minister Bridget Archer says they're working through the details, reiterating there won't be a service gap. A national chain is set to open in Invermay. The old Husqvarna dealership site on Boland Street will be the site of Goodyear Tyres' new Launceston dealership. The current store near Kachina is rebranding into a tyre parlour. And both locals and visitors might see some delays at the Cataract Gorge today, with day two of asphalt sealing works underway at the cliff grounds between the Gorge restaurant and the Trevallon car park. There's no planned path closures and pedestrian access will remain open, with parking operating as normal at the Trevallon cliff grounds car park. National News next.
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15: Hi, I'm Donna DeMayo. DFAT is urgently working to confirm the welfare of the Australians who are missing after devastating flooding in Nepal and Tibet. Local authorities are reporting 34 Aussies are among the hundreds of people who are unaccounted for. At least 160 people have died. There is a hotline for Australians needing consular assistance. It's 1300 555 135. The GST debate is set to drag on. A number of premiers expected to demand more federal funding after the PM backed the current deal that benefits WA. And that includes the SA leader, Peter Malinauskas, telling 7:30 his state should not be disadvantaged.
16: If the federal government decides that they're going to preserve the current arrangement, then I guess my mind immediately turns to making sure that South Australia doesn't end up worse off.
15: And Meta has reached a $24 billion settlement in its case against some US states that claimed its platforms were contributing to teenage social media addiction.
4: Get the jump on your next project with the mighty helpful team at Mitre 10 and check Mitre 10 socials for the latest offers and updates. 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Mitre 10, Chilly, your sport now.
17: In sport, the team sheets for this week's wildcard matches will be revealed later today. Isaac Quainer and Pat Lipinski are expected to be recalled to the Pies squad, while Tim English trained yesterday and could be a surprise inclusion for the Dogs after overcoming his knee injury. Adelaide coach Matthew Nix has praised skipper Jordan Dawson's inspirational speech at this week's AFL Awards night.
18: Whilst we've all been there to support him, in a way, this is a guy who's turned that around and supported the entire group by just showing how strong he is. But at the same time, he's allowed people in. He's allowed us to be there as support.
17: On Fox there. And in the VFL, Devils coach Jeremy Webley is feeling confident heading into Saturday's qualifying final against Geelong. He says the Tassie side's been playing the style of game that's going to stand up in big moments. With the latest, I'm Britt Aylin.
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0: Hey, good morning. Welcome on in. Top of 16, cloud increasing today in Launceston. Patches of morning frog. Fog and low winds. It's going to be sunny in 17 tomorrow and sunny in 18 on the way Saturday. Current temp is sitting at 6 degrees. Scottsdale top of 15 and mostly sunny with the chance of frogs as well about the high ground early this morning and the chance of morning frost as well, light winds. 16 and sunny tomorrow and sunny in 17 Saturday. It's sitting at 9 degrees right now with St. Helens in the East Coast getting up to 17, mostly sunny, patches of morning frost and the chance of morning fog about the higher ground, light winds. Tomorrow 17 sunny, 18 and sunny on Saturday, sitting at 7 degrees right now. 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
4: 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Now, prepare yourselves for the greatest discovery of all. It's Nick and Marcus for breakfast on Chilli.
0: Yes, good morning. Welcome on in. Great to have you. Hope you slept well last night. I didn't. I had a lot of cheese stringers last night, yesterday. Bought a whole pack and I ate them throughout the afternoon. Last night, hectic dreams. I wouldn't recommend it. Hey, on the way, we're going to get some freebies from Cal. He's out on the streets replacing J-Halves today. He's got your freebies. We'll find out where they are. But don't forget to head to the Chilli Instagram story right now for Launceston Floor World's spicy single, More Than Just Flooring, where I've got two songs today. So really, I can't lose. I can only, I'm driving the highway of the win right now. 101 Wynn Street, that's what I'm driving. So the two songs I've gone with today are based off today's International Day, which it's World Rock Paper Scissors Day. We're celebrated every August 27th, apparently. So I picked Robbie Williams' Rock, DJ. I don't want-

Lovely rock beat Scissors, but let's see if Scissor Sisters can take it away. I Don't Feel Like Dancing. Those are your two songs. Go vote right now, and the winner will get played at the end of the show. Let's find out where those freebies are with Cal next.

0: Garcia, Gimme Love. It's here on Chilli Breakfast. Nick and Marcus. Marcus is away and he'll hopefully return tomorrow. He's a bit sick today, kicking up the legs, playing a bit of PlayStation. That's a good remedy, as the doctors say. But right now, I think another good remedy is some freebies out on the streets with Cal.
1: Hey now, where's Cal? With the freebies, tell me. Cruising, got some free stuff

0: Let's bring him on in right now. Good morning, Cal. Welcome on in, brother.
1: Morning, mate. How are you today?
0: Oh, good, good. How are you doing?
1: Yeah, fresh as a daisy, mate. The sun's shining. I'm so stoked to be out and about in the chilly JQ once again, filling in for J-Hub.
0: Man, it's beautiful out there. Now, Cal, can I ask a serious question?
1: Please.
0: You're a fan of Survivor, aren't you, the TV show?
1: Ooh, love it.
0: You love Survivor? Well, how about if Survivor was full of candy?
1: Expand on this idea.
0: Well, have you seen the trailer for the new show, The Golden Ticket? It's based off Willy Wonka and the Chocolate Factory, except it's like Survivor Squid Game vibe. What do you think of that?
1: I'm very into it. Now, I've got to say, I feel like you'd be probably Australia's number one candidate.
0: Candied it, right?
1: Oh, that's good. That's good, yeah.
0: Thank you. Round of applause for that, please. Thank you. Well, apparently it's more details on the way, September 23, about this one. But would you actually participate? Like, would you actually go into it?
1: Absolutely not. I'm like one ghost drop, one warhead, and I'm set for the rest of the day. Not all of us have the metabolism to crush 9 string cheeses in one sitting and then move to see the other side of it, mate.
0: Mate, you witnessed me downing string cheeses yesterday. We're in the car together.
1: I should have said something. It was so strange because, you know, it had been a long day. We're out on the road. You needed some energy. You were saying for hours, I'm so tired, let's just pull over so I can get some food. Lo and behold, the item you choose is a pack of 9 string cheeses. There's literally everything you could want from a supermarket, and that's what you... It was unbelievable.
0: Yeah.
1: And this is why I think you could be the Golden Ticket winner. You've just got a metabolism that's unmatched.
0: Not after last night's sleep. I don't think I can ever recover from those dreams. Although candy might be a different story. Change it to Fondue Land and I might be in for a treat there. Hey, Cal, you must be out there with some freebies for the people as well. Where are you and what have you got?
1: I am, mate. I'm just around the corner from the old Chili offices. I'm at Power Crank Batteries, which is the new store on the corner of Wellington and Elizabeth Street. And they've got 25% off all the batteries in their store at the moment.
0: Oh, what? Really?
1: Yeah, anything you need a battery for?
0: I actually need some controller batteries for the Chromecast at the moment. So I might have to go in.
1: There you go. Get some batteries. These guys have them. They've got them all.
0: You know, when you move into a new place and all of a sudden you realise you've got that one battery drawer?
1: Oh, yeah. Well, that battery drawer is actually my remote control that I just end up, like, passing along to every other appliance in my house as is required.
0: You've got one battery for everything.
1: Pretty much.
0: Well, get on in there and get a packet of batteries.
1: I might have to. I feel like a remote control batteries is a bit like... These guys have batteries for everything. I might walk in there and they might sort of laugh me out the door. But I'm sure they'll do it for me.
0: I'm sure they will, Cal. You must have some freebies too.
1: I do. I've got all the good stuff. I've got your Red Bulls. I've got your McDonald's vouchers, Cripps Master Loaf, and ice cream from Valhalla, mate.
0: That sounds like an absolute delight. Go find the cutie Cal himself out on the streets. Where are you one last time, my friend?
1: Power Crank Batteries, which is on the corner of Wellington and Elizabeth Street.
0: Charge on in there. Thanks, Cal. Catch you later, brother.
1: Thanks, Mateo.
0: Bye.
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0: Ariana Grande. I hate that I made you love me here on Chilli Breakfast for your morning. Welcome on in. I got to clock off now. I got to get out of here. I've done my time. I've done my duty. But right now, of course, I haven't fully finished my job because we've got two songs.
1: Let's get ready to rumble!
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3: You got to fight!
0: This is that time where two songs go head-to-head up on the Chilli Instagram story. All thanks to Launceston and Floor World, more than just flooring. You go vote and the most voted song gets played at the end of the show. It's all thanks to you as well. You go vote and rally an army behind you of voters. Now, today's theme, there's been a running theme with today's because it's World Rock, Paper, Scissors Day. I didn't even know this was a day. Apparently everything gets a special day to itself. August 27, every year, there's a hashtag right underneath it saying hashtag celebrate every day. I guess we should. So with that theme, I've gone with Robbie Williams, Rock DJ.

And we all know what rock brings. A bit of scissors. I don't feel like dancing. Scissor Sisters, can scissors finally beat rock? That's the question. Let me refresh the story right now and find out where the tallies are at. And it looks like we've got a definitive winner, ladies and gentlemen. Rock always beats scissors. Come on, we all knew that was going to happen. I'll see you tomorrow.

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0: First, good morning, I'm Ebony Applett. The deadly H5 bird flu strain has been recorded in the northeast for the first time. Crested terns found at Scottsdale and Lulworth confirmed to have the disease. They're two of six new cases confirmed, the rest recorded in Burnie and on King Island. Incident controller from the Department of Natural Resources and Environment, Wes Ford, says it isn't unexpected that it's been found in the area and there will likely be more cases in new areas, including further inland, over time. If you see a sick or dead bird or wildlife, you should not touch it, record it and report it to the Emergency Animal Disease Hotline on 1800 675 888. Planning Minister Kerry Vincent insists decisions around AI data centres can adequately be made by local councils. That's after the Georgetown Council gave the green light for a centre at Bell Bay under the local planning scheme, while there were some calls for it to be assessed as a project of state significance.
1: Of course it has a massive capacity on our waterways and our power requirements, and that's all part of what you need to look at as a planning authority. That is what the planning scheme is there to do.
0: Next up will be the La Trobe Council's turn. A development application lodged by Firmus Technologies for a site at Wesley Vale in the northwest. The 52-megawatt AI factory proposal covers a data hall building, administration areas and supporting electrical, cooling and access infrastructure, as well as 40 backup generators. Firmus says the project will employ 70-plus contractors during the construction and support 20 or more jobs permanently once operational. It will run 24/7. And the number of people using public transport is continuing to rise, according to the state government, who is celebrating the uptake of its scheme over the last 3 months. The data has been crunched and has found growth between 25 and 36.6% by bus operators compared to the same time period last year. Public transport, including on Metro, TassieLink, Kinetic Manions and Callows, will remain free until the 30th of June next year.
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3: Hi, I'm Donna DeMayo. Canberra can't confirm how many Australians are missing after flash floods tore through parts of Nepal. Local authorities say 34 Aussies are unaccounted for. The disaster has claimed at least 160 lives. Hundreds are missing. Agriculture Minister Julie Collins has told the ABC the focus is locating Aussies in the region.
4: And making sure that we have the welfare of every Australian in that region, certified.
3: The GST debate is set to drag on. A number of premiers expected to demand more federal funding after the PM backed the current deal that favours WA. A win for community and disability workers who use their own car while on the job. The Fair Work Commission has increased the vehicle allowance to $1.05 per kilometre. Their union says this will help them deal with rising fuel costs and leave some almost $60 a week better off. Two men have been charged after more than $1.5 million worth of drugs were seized during raids in Sydney's West. Amongst the haul, cocaine, ketamine and MDMA.
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5: In sport, team sheets for this weekend's AFL wildcard matches will be released later today, with Aaron Norton expected to be named by the Dogs for tomorrow night's blockbuster against the Pies, while Tim English could be a surprise inclusion after training well yesterday. Collingwood's also tipped to recall injured duo Isaac Quainer and Pat Lipinski. And Geelong coach Chris Scott says Max Holmes is now a real chance to play in next week's elimination final after recovering well from a fractured ankle.
6: He's certainly optimistic and positive, and the medical staff haven't ruled out him playing our next game. From very early in his recovery, he was saying, no, I'm going to push and I'm really confident I'll be right.
5: That's on Fox there. With the latest in news and sport, I'm Britt Allen.
2: 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Whoa.